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1: All right, wherever you're at in Cincy, I'm going to get you a follow on Instagram right now. Like, from me, I want to follow you back. 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

0: All right, don't forget another G getting handed out. Last one of the night, a little after 9 on KISS 107.1. Just listen to us, and you will get your bills paid. It's Matt Holiday. What's up? Hey, let's go out to Coley. Coley, what you want to hear tonight?
1: I've been looking for Utah by Justin Bieber.
0: Yes, ma'am. We will play that for all the believers out there. Got a little doo into baby. We'll play that new single, too, from Teddy Swims, Mr. Know-It-All. That's all in minutes.
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All right, here we go. How naughty have you been? And how much of your weekly budget have you already spent so far this week with 2 days left in the week? It is Kiss 107.1. Oh, get me started on how much you spend on the weekend, too. 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Last $1,000 of the night could be yours. Good luck. For just

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So you think by the time she comes to Columbus on tour, she'll still be with her finance bro boyfriend? Or by that time, will we already have a finance bro coded breakup album? Because I want her to be happy, but I also kind of want that album too. 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Here's Drop Dead.

0: All right, let's bring on a loyal Kiss 107 listener. Hello, hello. Thank you for calling in tonight. On this Wednesday, it's Matt live in the night
1: show. Hey, what's going on? Did I win?
0: No, you did not win. Okay, I know who this is. She calls every hour trying to get her bills paid. Look, it is back again, 9 a.m. to 9 p.m. tomorrow. Every hour, a little past the top of the hour, you can get $1,000. So be listening then, all righty?
1: Well, I really appreciate it.
0: I got you. What's your name?
1: Cynthia.
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So Swifties, I kind of have a serious question. Do you think we'll ever see photos, videos from this Taylor Travis wedding? Like ever? Kiss 107, what? We better. That's all I'm saying.

This guy was literally riding in on a hot rod. He was climbing the rocks. He was waving flags. He was performing this one live too, man, with all the emotions Somber always has when he performed on stage over the weekend in Denver at Red Rocks. Really cool. My body isn't ready.

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0: Okay, let's welcome Brittany, who is listening right now, who just moved here, and she found Kiss 107.1. I love it already. Thank you so much for keeping us on.
1: 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Like, even from, like, car to shower to app, like,
0: I appreciate that.

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Arianators, I know you are waiting patiently. Ari performed another single off the album the other night. Can't wait for the whole thing. We'll be playing it all day for New Music Friday on KISS.

0: All right, let me play another winner from earlier today who got their bills paid. Now, I'll tell you how you can get yours paid, too, because we hand out $1,000 every single hour here, 9 a.m. to 9 p.m., KISS 107.1. You know how it works. We've been doing it for a while now.
1: Are you kidding me? That is crazy. Oh, my God.
0: This is done.
1: That's awesome.
0: It's pretty awesome, man, when all you do is just listen to us, and we pay you for it. So be listening tomorrow, because it is back bright and early at 9 on The Fred Show.
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And let's get the hottest new songs on to add to your summer playlist. 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
2: 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Happy hump day. 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It's Angelina. 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
2: 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Or right here on the new hit list. That was Beaches, Edge of the Earth. I'm Angelina. The new hit list with Sabrina Carpenter. 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
1: New Selena's? It's Angelina, the new hit list. Yes, Selena Gomez shared a snippet of her new song with Benny Blanco and Becky G. Oh, I want the song and I want the music video. 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
1: 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Stupid song from Olivia Rodrigo on the new hit list.

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1: 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We're your number one for new music discovery. 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Charlie Puth replied to this on the new hit list.

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1: 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I'll be back tomorrow night, same place, same time. It's been so real, leaving you with Taylor Swift. I knew it, I knew you.

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0: 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I've teamed up with Graders for your greatest moment. 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

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Yeah,

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2: 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The Fred Show is on. Good morning, Kaylin.
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2: 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Hello, Paulina. Hey. 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
2: Showbiz Shelly, $2,150 in the showdown. We'll play in just a little bit, and you can win that money. This is one of the biggest prizes. We think somewhere in the threes is the highest it's ever been in the history. But this is really big, like 38 straight wins for Shelly. We've got the throwback throwdown coming up, waiting by the phones on the way, all the entertainment reports, headlines. Fun fact, it's the Thursday Fred Show, and it starts now. Glad you're here. They say the

0: ever been left waiting by the phone? It's the Fred Show.
1: Hey, Grayson, good morning. Welcome to the program. How are you?
2: Good morning. Thanks for having me. I'm doing well.
1: What's going on with this woman, Bianca? It's waiting by the phone, so you think you've been ghosted. You reached out to us. We need to know the backstory, though. Tell us about how you met Bianca, about any dates you've been on, and then, you know, why you think you're being ghosted. Exactly.
2: For sure. So I'm an artist, and I was doing this art show at a gallery, at a local art gallery. Brought a friend. Friend of a friend brought her. Was not expecting that, but she was totally cute at first sight. She was charming. She was like refreshing. She was just like, I don't know. We were having a great time. She was awesome. She admitted not knowing anything about the art world, and even though it was my show that she had come to, like, she told him she had no idea what she was looking at. She just was hysterical in like the most just charming way. It was so easy with her.
1: Good for you, just, by like, the way, because that's daring. You know, I mean, not that you knew this was going to happen because it was a friend of a friend, but like to bring someone to your thing where you're performing or you're the artist, or like, I mean, imagine if you're like a stand-up comic. We've had that one actually happen before on Waiting by the Phone, where dude took girl to an open mic and then he goes up and he's like racist. Oh, yeah. You know, it turns out you're not supposed to be that way. It's not good for getting a second date. But I don't know. You know, the fact that she saw a big part of who you are and your creative side and on a first date, or you know, and then wanted to go on a first date with you, I think that's a good sign.
2: I totally agree. I mean, it's a vulnerable thing. I was like, this is my artwork. This is my vocation. This is what I spent my life doing. You're coming to my show, my gallery show, and you're just like saying, I have no freaking idea what I'm looking at. Help me understand what you do. So it just was awesome. So we spent the night talking. I walked her through all my work when the event was over. We went to another spot to even grab food and drinks. It was awesome. We went back to my place.
1: Okay.
2: To hang out for a bit. I was like, cool. We've had a couple of drinks.
1: But now, you didn't ask to paint her or anything, did you? Because that's, I mean, I hate to blow part two of this if that's what you did, but like, you didn't ask any kind of like weird stuff, right? You didn't say like, you know, get naked so I can paint you or something. Like,
2: we saved that for the second date.
1: I see. All right. I would hate for, I mean, this would be the
2: callback.
1: This would be the first time in history where waiting by the phone lasted just once when I go, you didn't do this, right? And then you go, yeah, I did. Okay, well, we don't need to call her.
2: Yep.
1: We have our answers. Okay, you didn't do
2: we
1: that.
2: We didn't do that. All we right. just, we went back to my place. We didn't even hook up or anything. We were just vibing. We watched a movie. It was awesome. And now just completely ghosted. And I was like, did it have something to do with the art, with like my work, or did it have something I said at the bar or the restaurant? So yeah, looking for answers.
1: Yeah. And that's where we come in, because if you've ever been ghosted before, or if you've ever been on a date that you thought went really well, only to find that someone afterwards is distant and you can't figure out why, that's a frustrating thing. You'd like to have answers. You'd like to have at least closure. You don't always get that. So that's where we come in. We're going to call this woman Bianca, see if we can get her on the phone. We're going to ask these questions on your behalf. And the hope is that there's a good explanation for all of this. She's been busy, or something's been going on at work or whatever, and we can set you guys up on another date and pay for it. All right?
2: Awesome.
1: Let's see what happens next. Part two of Waiting by the Phone after this song.

0: Show, part two of Waiting by the Phone. Hey, Grayson.
1: Yeah.
0: All right, welcome back. Let's call Bianca. You met through a friend of a friend at your art show. You were presenting some art, and a friend brought someone else, and you guys got to talking, and you vibed about the art, and then you wound up going out to eat. And, you know, you really, and back to your place too. And, you know, you say that it was all above board, no kinky stuff or whatever, but you have not heard from Bianca since then. You feel like you're being ghosted. You've reached out, no response, and you want to know why.
1: Is that such a crime?
0: Well, it depends on what you did. Let's call Bianca. I reserve judgment. Let's call Bianca right now. Good luck, Grayson. Hi, is this Bianca?
2: Yeah.
0: Hi, Bianca. Good morning. My name is Fred. I'm calling from the Fred Show, the morning radio show, and I have to tell you that we are on the radio right now, and I would need your permission to continue with the call. Can we chat for just a minute on the air? Would you mind? You can hang up anytime.
2: I guess so.
0: Well, thank you very much. Okay. I'll get right to it. We're calling on behalf of a guy named Grayson. I guess you met him recently. Okay. I take it you remember him. I don't have to explain.
2: Yeah, I remember him.
0: All right. Well, we just spoke to him a minute ago, and he was saying really nice things about you and how he met you at his art show, and you guys were vibing, and there was dinner and drinks, and I guess back to his place or something. And he says he hasn't heard from you since, and he has no idea why you wouldn't talk to him anymore. So that's where we come in. We're trying to figure this out for him. Why are you ignoring him? Are you ignoring him?
2: Well, I mean, I thought he was cute. Like, I've never really dated anybody who's like a creative type before. I don't know. We had a really fun night and we had a really good conversation. He was asking me lots of questions and really tried to get to know me, which doesn't really happen these days. So I thought, maybe I'm missing out on artsy guys, I should probably go that direction.
0: Felt like he was more attentive, maybe more sensitive, more inquisitive.
2: Yeah.
0: Okay, so something new, you're not really... Okay, all right, well, that all sounds fine.
2: Yeah, he invited me back to his place, and I thought we were going to hook up. Like, it just sort of seemed like that was the vibe. But something so much weirder happened. So when we got back to his place, he put on the movie Rocky, which I thought was like random, but I thought, okay, well, there's no way we're actually going to watch this. But
0: all right. Classic film. Jason has no idea.
3: I haven't seen it.
0: About boxing.
3: Okay.
0: Yeah.
4: Eye of the Tiger.
0: Yeah, exactly. You've probably seen references
3: to
0: it.
3: Okay,
0: yeah.
3: I got it.
0: Okay.
5: Yes.
0: Yeah. All right, so he puts it, and it's in an old movie, too. So he puts that on, at least the 80s.
2: Yeah.
0: Right? I don't know what year it's
2: from. Yeah, I thought, okay, like, he's going to have it in the background or whatever. I don't, whatever his thing is. I don't know. And, like, he goes to the bathroom, and he came out in shorts, no shirt. I thought, okay, that's odd, but maybe that's just what he wears at home. I don't know. But then, you guys, during any... like workout or boxing scenes in this movie, he got up and started doing what Rocky was doing. So I'm like, WTF. Like, he keeps asking me to look at his form and his quick handwork or whatever. I was like,
0: so what was he?
2: He was not
0: boxing?
2: Like,
5: what?
2: Yeah, he was like putting on this performance and I completely lost my lady boner then. I just got out of there. I was like, I can't. I don't know what is happening right now. I just can't.
1: You literally know my footwork and jabs were better than Sylvester Stallone.
0: Okay.
1: There it is.
0: That's Grayson. Grayson's here. I didn't realize this was performative. So you, Grayson, like we weren't just watching him film together and you wanted to show her your athletic prowess.
1: 10,000%. You cannot watch Rocky and that Apollo Creed like final fight.
2: I just was like, possible. Well, maybe this is what it's like to date an artist. I don't know. Like, they're usually a little out there. I don't know. I couldn't even keep a straight face. I'm sorry. I just couldn't. I'm sure there's a girl out there that love to watch you act out all the Rocky movies, but
0: when you come with the form and the quickness, I mean, I can understand why Gracie would want people to see this. I mean, are you suggesting, Bianca, that you weren't turned on by a shirtless
2: Grayson? I was definitely
0: Grayson?
2: Not turned on. No.
0: Wow.
2: No, I was not. Not my jam.
0: Wow.
2: No.
0: Okay. Now, Grace, I assume this has worked for you before. You know, showing women how athletic you are while watching a movie from the 80s?
1: Yes, it's my favorite movie of all time. And it's Rocky. It's that final fight. And I love to box. So I, what can I say? It's worked. I felt comfortable enough. We had had enough drinks to just hit him with the 1-2. Yeah,
0: you obviously felt comfortable. Are you this? Do you bring women home and like show them old game film too? Like, are you one of those kind of people like from your high school days?
1: Yeah.
0: I was kidding, but okay.
1: Oh,
0: all right. So, okay. So he was trying to impress you, Bianca. I'm
2: great.
0: We've had so many really impressed. Nasty, bad things happen on Waiting by the Phone. The guy is, he could protect you. I mean, he obviously is a skilled boxer. It sounds like.
2: Mm-hmm. No,
0: I'm trying, man. I'm trying.
2: Good. We are not a good fit. Okay, we're just not. Yeah.
0: So you felt like he was trying to impress you. It made you uncomfortable.
2: It got weird. It was so weird. I just couldn't. Yeah. We were not. Yeah.
1: I guess you're just like not capable of being with a strong, protective man who likes rock.
0: That's what it is.
4: Okay.
0: That's what it is. This guy's masculine. All right. You understand me?
5: And an artist. Right.
0: Yeah, he works out. Okay,
4: right.
0: So it's not for you, Bianca. Yeah, not for you, Bianca. I'll ask the question just to be sure. Would you like to go out with him again? No old movies. No performance. No showing his moves.
5: Maybe shirt stays on you.
0: Shirt stays on this. Well,
5: well, if you come off later.
0: Yeah, shirt stays on. You sure you don't want to give him a shot? We'll pay for it.
2: I'm good. Thank you very much.
0: All right. Hey, Grayson, man. You know, you keep up with that quickness. You got to keep working at that, you know, because that's a skill you can lose.
1: Better luck next time. Thanks. Yeah.
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3: I can't believe I'm talking about this game show in the Entertainment Report, but Ben Affleck landed the rare $1 million prize during his celebrity guest appearance on Who Wants to Be a Millionaire?
4: Oh, really?
3: Yes, and that is a Jerry Rice.
5: Did he play the whole game, or was he like the phone a friend or whatever?
3: No, so he played with Jeopardy champion Jamie Ding, and they won the money for charity.
5: Well, that's helpful when you have a Jeopardy champion.
3: Yeah. Probably.
5: But he's a genius. A lot of people don't know this. Like, he can't play in a lot of Vegas casinos because he card counts. I guess he's brilliant.
4: Really?
3: Yeah. I get that vibe. I don't know why.
5: Like, he's got the brilliant brain going on. Wow. But yeah, he's apparently an infamous card counter. And so he can't play in a lot of casinos because Ben Affleck, I guess, has this amazing brain.
3: I didn't know that.
5: And I'm not sure if it's limited just to numbers or what, but I mean, clearly he's a smart guy. Yeah. Did he get the right answer at the end, or did the Jeopardy guy?
3: Oh, shoot. So I do know the final question. Oh, I know what happened. I'll tell you. So the final question was, in an annual Thanksgiving tradition, all but which of these have been the names of turkeys pardoned by a U.S. president?
5: How on earth?
3: So the answers included peanut butter and jelly, tater and tot, mac and cheese, and spaghetti and meatball. They used a phone a friend to call Jamie's longtime trivia partner, Stephen Morrison. Then they used the Ask the Host lifeline, which is Jimmy Kimmel, and he got to weigh in. He suspected that the answer could be D, spaghetti and meatball. Ben then went with that answer, locked it in. A few lingering seconds later, it was revealed that they had guessed correctly and won $1 million for the Eastern Congo Initiative, which Ben co-founded. So, you know what? Respect to Ben and his Jamie Ding, because that's pretty crazy. They don't hit that a lot. I also didn't know that show was still on, but it used to be a time.
4: They're doing Celebrity when one of the pairs that's playing is Michael Che and Colin Jost. I don't know if it's aired yet, but I'm like, that's got to be hilarious.
3: Okay, I have to watch. That'll be the one episode of it I watch.
5: Speaking of Ben Affleck and charity, I don't know why this popped up on my TikTok recently, but do you remember this? I'm making a lot of 90s 2000s references already. It's only been on for 36 minutes today. Do you remember the show Entourage?
3: Of course.
5: When Matt Damon was like supposedly representing some Feed the Kids charity, and he was trying to get Adrian Grenier's character to donate money.
3: Uh-huh.
5: I don't know why it keeps coming up on my TikTok, but it's hysterical. Matt Damon melting down over the fact that this, you know, fake movie star in this TV show. I don't know if you remember this, but he just has it's multiple scenes. And I don't know how they got him to do the show, because he's like obviously a huge mega star. And he just has this total meltdown. And like all these other celebrities, Bono pops up and LeBron James, they're all giving money to this thing. And they can't get Adrian Grenier, whatever his name was, not Johnny Chase, whatever his name was, his brother. Anyway, it's hysterical. Go on YouTube and watch it. Because they're best friends. And apparently they're both very philanthropic.
3: Yeah, I think that show got so many guests because Mark Wahlberg, it's based on his life. So he created it. So I'm sure he just like was friends with these people. And then at a certain point, it became very cool to be on. I missed that show.
5: I just thought at the time, like, oh, wow, that's a huge cameo.
3: Yeah.
5: But yeah, he just screams and cries. And then at one point he melts down and cries that this dude won't give him any money for just some charity that was feeding children or something. Do what's right. And he cusses at him, then he calls him crying. I don't know. I couldn't believe that he did it. But
3: I wonder if Gen Z will start rewatching it and tell us.
5: It looks so old timey. I tried to rewatch it on
3: you
5: HBO.
3: Can do it?
5: No, it just looks so, it's so corny looking now. But then, you know, whatever, 20 years ago, that was the coolest show. Every whatever it was, Sunday or whatever night it came out, it was the coolest show.
3: Yeah. I showed something to Bella, my sister, from my childhood. It was a movie or something. And she was like, I can't believe you used to like watch things that look like this. Because it was so like not clear.
5: Yeah. Kaylin used to draw, or she used to watch pencil drawings and then flip it real fast.
3: The Nickelodeons,
5: and then it would move, you know? Yeah,
3: she was like, bro, this was the quality of what you were watching. I'm like, why do you think I played outside, man? This is sad. I understand it, but it's sad. Suri Cruise, the daughter of Tom Cruise and Katie Holmes, has decided legally to drop the Cruz from her name. And of course, her mom is fully behind her decision. She wasn't surprised to drop it. That's just because it's who she is. She's been incredibly independent, confident, making her own choices. This also wasn't something that happened overnight. As you know, if you are, you know, celebrity gossip and all that, it was a decision that evolved over time. He is a Scientologist, and it's widely believed that he, because they are not, had to, what is it called? Excommunicate from them?
5: Oh, suppress people or something like that.
3: So, I mean, I don't think he's been in her life for a really long time. And it makes me sad because he sends this like one young actress shoes every year. I'm bad with names today, but one little actor, like he's takes care of other people. And it just makes me sad that he doesn't talk to his daughter. Did you guys know that Lil Wayne and Lil Yachty had a horse?
6: Together?
3: Yeah. And that horse scored a really big win and earned a spot in the Breeders' Cup. So that's what's going on with those two.
6: Nice.
3: The horse played or ran, I don't know how to talk about horses, in the celebrity-backed Run Fast Racing. They won $400,000. And they are going forward in this tournament that we had no idea was going on. But yeah, they have a horse together and they race horses. So that's your random news of the day. If you want to watch us throughout the show, you can do that on YouTube or Twitch. You can also watch our photos and videos on Instagram, Fred Show Radio, Threads, The Fred Show TikTok, and the iHeartRadio app.
5: All right.

0: excited about your new job. I'm reading about it right now. This is amazing.
1: Oh, no.
0: As a college professor. Oh. I can't believe this. You apparently are teaching a class at a university that's offering a major in content creation. You can get a degree in influencing.
1: Yay.
0: And you're the professor. No, I'm reading right here that you guys, you two, are the professors of this class.
2: Big content.
0: This is amazing.
2: I'm so excited.
0: Pre-med, what? Who needs it? Pre-law, who needs it?
2: Wait, when I go to my gyno, I don't want them to know anything about the medical field. I want to know about content. I want to know what the hotness is.
0: Wow.
2: What's the viral trend?
0: Yeah,
3: when you go to your gyno, you don't want them to know anything about the medical.
0: Yeah, they don't need a medical degree.
2: No, why would they need that?
0: Yeah, they need a ring camera.
2: They need content.
0: Like one of those ring lights and the camera in the middle.
2: And do a little dance with them.
0: Okay. Yeah, exactly.
2: Okay. Yes. Dr. Mike and I, just out here.
0: Bachelor of Arts in Content Creations offered through the Walter Cronkite School of Journalism and Mass Communication at Arizona State University. A very reputable program, by the way.
2: Yeah. Yes.
0: It offers students the opportunity to create powerful content across video, podcasts, social media, and emerging platforms while building your brand. So the program is not the first of its kind. Other colleges have started offering similar coursework, like in New York, St. Bonaventure has a Bachelor of Arts in Content Creation. You guys, this is amazing. College professor, add that to your resume.
1: Yes,
2: thanks so much.
0: Kiki, what's class number one? Like, never stop consuming content?
1: Well, yes, that's part of it. That's
0: like content absorption 101.
1: Yes.
0: Professor Kiki.
1: Yes. I have to teach the youth. You know, content is really replacing TV, unfortunately. So, you know, this is the new hotness, and we gotta keep it coming.
0: I see.
1: Yeah.
0: Okay. Well, this is exciting. I'm sure it's more relevant than, I mean, it's very relevant, but a whole degree, you know, however much that costs, you know, $50,000 a year, $60,000, right. However much it costs to go to college.
2: You know what, though? It might be more useful than my English degree, so I'm kind of not mad at it.
4: Right,
2: for a
4: or my psych degree.
0: Yeah, right.
1: No,
0: right.
1: I need that. I need that.
4: I'm not putting it to good use. So.
1: Oh, no.
0: I mean, just a couple of a lot of you been asking me videos, and
2: right.
0: And it's paid for. Right. Done. Yeah. That's it. All right, guys. Let's practice.

0: Just now, a lot of you have been asking, yes. Top five best places, inspo, a fashion yep. inspo.
1: There you go.
0: Yes. I'm trying to help you guys. Outfit Here's an deets. Apartment tour.
1: To
0: Outfit
1: a hall.
0: Deets. Yeah, yes. hall.
1: My grocery hall.
0: A hall.
2: A night in with me.
0: Yeah, what I did this weekend as a single girly. You know, I got to do that one too. That's a very limiting brand, by the way, because if you, in fact, are hoping to find a boyfriend and your brand is, I'll work out of my life as a single girl, I.
2: Yeah, that's true.
0: What happened? I mean, we're going to find out these people are married with children, you know, because, well, how do you change your brand?
3: Right.
0: If that's the content people are coming for, then you're like, I'm not a single girl. It's hot anymore. You know, or wherever you are. I'm not a single girl.
2: Right, that's half following.
0: Right. Well, exactly. Boom. I'm out because I wanted to live your life as a single girly.
1: I'll teach you in my course how to transition.
2: There you go.
0: I see.
1: Yes.
2: A little rebrand, if you will.
1: A rebrand, yes. Yes.
0: Now it's starting to sound like those Darren Dance Grooves commercials from the 90s and 2000s on MTV, where it's like, my pop, lock, and rocket routine.
2: I love him.
0: In four easy steps, you'll be the hottest person in the club. Yeah, doing a dance routine.
2: Yeah. I learned Jordan Knight, what song is it?
0: Give it to me.
2: Yeah, you learned that one. I learned Crazy, Britney Spears.
3: See? Iconic.
2: Yeah.
0: Yeah. What was it? Four easy payments of 1999.
2: Yep.
0: Darren will come to your home on DVD and teach you how to do all the hottest dances.
1: That's right.
0: All right. Well, I can't wait to sign up for your course.
1: Buy my course.
0: Call 1-800. They don't even have that anymore, do they?
1: No.
0: How many 90s references can I make right now? It's the Fred Show.

0: Hey. Yeah. More Fred Show next. Right here.
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31: Addie likes turtles. Okay. What do you like about them, Addie? What do you like about a turtle? Tell me more about them.
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31: Kind of cute. Yeah, you like turtles. She likes turtles, Kiki.
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31: It's Thursday, July 30th. Hi, Kaylin.
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31: Showbiz Jelly in the showdown next hour, up to $2,150. Good money to start the week and almost, I guess, for the weekend eve is what I'm calling it. That's my optimistic self.
35: Yes.
31: Because people are always saying, one thing about me is they're always talking about my optimism.
33: Always.
31: So close to the weekend. $2,150 is the prize. Waiting by the phone this morning. We'll get to the throwback throwdown. Name that tune battle. The throwback dance party is coming up. I want to know, you guys. In a new survey, 49% of people said that they would rather inherit nothing than have to deal with a relative's junk. And 51% would prefer a few select items versus receiving everything that a loved one had. So when it comes to what your relatives will be leaving you someday, would you rather nothing, but you don't have to go through their crap, or everything, but you got to go through all their crap?
33: Huh.
31: Yeah.
1: I've had to go through crap before. So I, like, and my, God rest her soul, my Nana had every bag, every carry out container, every, like, she saved everything. And so, not gonna lie, every time I go over to my dad's house, I'm just assessing the amount of crap I'm gonna have to go through, because it's just gonna be me. And I'm like, let's sell this, let's get rid of this, because it's a lot. I mean, now I would still want their things, but it's like a full time job to, when somebody dies, all the things you have to do.
31: Well, then I wonder, like, why even bother with ashes? Like, for me, like, why even bother with ashes? I go, when something happens to me, just spread me out somewhere, like in front of the, I don't know, gentlemen's club or something. Cause I don't, not that I ever go there, but I used to work at one. So, well, it was for women, though, of course. I paid my way through college working at Le Bear, which is a, it's a club intended for the ladies to enjoy.
1: Mm-hmm.
31: And a lot of people, you know, don't talk about enough about how incredible I was back in the 2000s. Since we're living in the past today and talking about, a lot about, you know, previous references. Yeah, that's how I paid through. A lot of people don't talk enough about how good I was. Not on the pole, because we didn't have poles, but, you know, as a fireman, as a police officer, that's how I paid through college, Jason. That's how I paid for college, Jason.
2: Hey,
31: but like, what happened? Like, why do my nieces have to deal with that? Like a container of my stuff. Like, you know, and then 50 years from now, or 100 years from now, when they're gone and I'm gone, now there's just this urn of someone that no one knew.
2: Yeah.
31: Like, what are you supposed to do with that? Like, what am I supposed to do with my great-great-great-grandparents' remains if we have it? I mean, I didn't even know them. I'm supposed to carry this around for the rest of my life? Like, God bless them, or, you know, RIP to them. I'm sure they're in heaven doing incredible things, or they've been reborn a couple of times by now. But, like, what do you do with that? Like, all the stuff that means something to other people, you're supposed to carry this stuff around forever?
1: It's a lot. And then you feel bad getting rid of it. Even when my Nana was alive, I was like, lady, please, can we start cleaning this? And she would maniacally laugh and be like, that's for you guys to do. And I was like, oh, okay. Sure.
31: Because I got a fair amount of stuff for, like, a little place, I guess, for a single guy. And I guess my nieces are going to have to deal with that. Now, some of it's worth some money, I guess.
4: Right, all the Dr. Seuss art.
31: Tens of dollars.
4: I might join them when they go through your stuff.
31: Yeah.
4: I want tens of dollars, okay? I'll take it.
31: Well, I just wonder. I wonder what... I'll take everything, and then including the bank account, and then I'll pay someone to deal with the stuff.
1: Yes.
31: But if you're telling me I either get nothing, but I don't have to deal with anything, or I get everything and I have to deal with the logistics, that might be, you know, a couple of rough weeks of organizing.
5: Oh, yeah. I want somebody to come go through my stuff right now.
31: I had that done last year, and it was incredible.
5: Really?
31: It was incredible.
5: You know a guy.
31: I know a girl.
5: Okay.
31: A professional organizer. It was time. And I did it. And I basically said, get rid of, you decide.
5: Yeah.
31: Like, I've said, these are the only things that cannot, like, go. You know, I don't know. My mother's wedding dress. I don't have that. But you know what I mean? Like, there's a few things I just, my old gold thong from my dancing days, putting myself through college at Le Bear. Like, you can't have that. Like, that's framed. That stays on the wall. But anything else you can get rid of. And I mean, just and have you ever tried to purge your own stuff? I mean,
5: terrible.
31: I guess the rule is if you haven't used it in a year, you don't need it.
5: Oh,
31: so I just, when I was doing during this process, it was just bag after bag after bag of donation or junk. I can't believe the amount of stuff that we can all pack away.
1: So you let her throw stuff away without you knowing?
31: Yeah,
1: That is my literal nightmare.
31: Because I said, like, here's the stuff. Like, don't do, you know, obviously anything that. I set stuff aside. Like, don't touch any of that. But if she found stuff, I don't even know that.
5: Even know what she threw away. You don't miss it.
31: Well, that's what I mean.
5: Yeah, you don't miss it because you never used it anyway. But you can't part with it, but you can allow someone else to do it. And that's what I need at this point.
31: What is the deal with, and again, I don't know if it's still this generation or if it's our generation, but what is the deal with keeping the boxes to everything? That's another thing. I probably have the last 10 Apple products that I've purchased. I still have the boxes. I can't take any of it back. You know, but I refuse for some reason to throw it away. I have an iPhone 7 box that I'm holding on to. I don't know why, but that was the kind of stuff that got thrown away. Because, I don't know, we were always told you got to keep the box. If something's wrong with it, we got to take it back. Well, I don't know why I collect this stuff. I got an iPad, prehistoric iPad.
1: Get rid of it.
31: Well, yeah, but what is it with us holding on to boxes?
5: Even shoe boxes. I got that real bad. I don't understand why it's hard for me to part with a shoe box. Like, I never put the shoes back in the box.
1: Right. Oh, you don't? Oh,
5: no,
1: okay.
5: They're just there. The boxes are just, it's
31: oh,
5: weird.
31: I gave up on trying to hang on to shoe boxes.
5: Yeah.
31: I have a lot of sneakers I gave up on. They take up too much space.
5: Mm-hmm.
31: I can't do it. All right, so half of people would rather inherit nothing at all. Nothing at all. They'd have to deal with, you know, Uncle Johnny's leisure suits or what, I mean, whatever. And the other thing I worry about is, like, what do you find if someone dies unexpectedly? Or even if they die when they're supposed to die and you got to go through their stuff. Like, what
1: not good things.
31: Around every corner, I'm like, I'm worried about what I would find. Like, what am I going to dig up? What are you guys into that I didn't need to know about?
5: Right.
4: Yeah, my stepdad passed. I mean, there are other things going on in the apartment that he lived in. My mom and sister had to wear pretty much a hazmat suit to go through it. It was not good. Oh. Yeah, he had some, there were some issues going on, some addiction. Right. So there were things that they were like, we got to like wear like 5 layers of clothes.
2: Yeah.
4: It was bad. And I didn't go to that, but I still feel like my sister's a little traumatized from that.
1: I bet.
4: Yeah, my poor baby. So
1: I think everyone should do what my step grandma is currently doing. We all have a colored sticker and we just put a sticker on things we want.
4: Oh, I like it.
1: hate thinking
31: what
1: about
31: if I
1: her
31: just,
1: leaving.
31: I just put a sticker on the house. That means I get everything, right?
1: No.
31: If I put a sticker on the outside of the home and on all the, no, I don't want the credit cards, like on all the checkbooks, then do I get everything associated with that too? I want to get ahead of this. Someone needs to tell me what I need to do to make sure I get everything of value. And then my sister can, you know, I don't know. She can go through and take the Ziploc bags or whatever.

0: Bud's biggest stories of the day.
1: I always want to push the button one Dracula too early, you know, because it's Dracula Spectacular.
2: Yes.
1: And then I hear the Dracula, then I'm like, it's over. But it's not.
3: Push it even earlier.
1: You still got to say Spectacular.
2: Spectacular.
1: You still got to say that. And then the French, it's just, and I learned my lesson the first time. It's not going to happen anymore. A Florida school district has sparked outrage among parents after they recently changed a dress code policy forbidding girls from wearing leggings. Hillsborough County Public Schools, which covers the Tampa Bay area, introduced a new policy which forbids spandex or leggings unless worn as an undergarment or covered by clothing that extends to at least mid-thigh. I'm telling you guys, these boys, they just can't handle it. You know, we got it. We just can't.
3: Don't get me started.
1: Can't have it. We can't be seeing outlines of anything, okay? But no swimsuits either.
2: Oh, I guess. Catholic school years.
1: I guess. And I guess we're wearing trash bags around now. Because, we're seeing too much. So girls in middle school and high school will not be allowed to wear leggings unless they are under an oversized shirt or sweater that reaches above the knees. The new policy came as a surprise to parents who were frustrated that it came out shortly before the school year is set to begin on August 10th. One dad organized a petition against the policy, and it has garnered nearly 2,200 signatures as of yesterday. The Hillsborough County School Board even received a lot of emails from outraged parents. As a result, the school board will vote on whether to amend the new policy next Tuesday. The board agreed with parents that the new policy seems discriminatory towards women. I don't know what the equivalent is for a boy to wear, I guess, really tight jeans or something, and I guess maybe that's okay. But I mean, there are some really bad parents, because what I was going to say is, shouldn't this be up to the parents of the girls in this case? Like, if they're comfortable with their daughters leaving the house in whatever, then shouldn't they, assuming that they know, because I do know there's some of that going on, you guys have told me stories before about how you'd go to school and change into something else.
3: Oh, yeah.
1: That your parents did not approve of. But, I mean, so I would say, like, shouldn't the parents decide, like, my daughter can go outside in that, like moms or whatever. But then I also know that there are some absent parents who aren't paying any attention. I don't know. Ladies, what do you think about a leggings ban? It can be very revealing, but then again, why are we staring at children?
4: Well, that part, absolutely. But I just want to ban them in the gym.
1: Okay. Where they're intended. You'd like to ban the intended use of a legging.
4: Yes. I don't need to see your buns of steel. Like, they literally them now where they go up the middle, okay? Yeah. And they cinch the middle and it cups everything. Like, I'm distracted. You know, I'm trying to lift my little weights. I didn't walk into the wall looking at, you know, your buns.
1: Yeah. You're always walking into walls after looking at my buns.
4: Yes.
1: Because there's no such policy here, which is why I'm wearing the ones that are, what are they again, cinched up?
4: Cinched up in the middle.
1: Yeah.
2: And cupping.
4: Yes. And cupping it. Yes. Take them off. Please.
3: Yeah. I don't like it. I feel like, what's the difference then between a tight t-shirt? Like, it's their pants. Everything's covered. And I do think it sexualizes young girls when they shouldn't be sexualized, like, because that's, let's face it, that's the reason why they can't wear them, because they're too see-through, they're so tight. I think it's ridiculous, personally.
1: Yeah, I mean, and when I talk about it, I'm talking about grown-ups, but like, go to the pool, and I wonder sometimes why people are wearing swimsuits at all. And I hate to be like peepaw grandpa guy, but I'm not even kidding,
3: enjoy the view.
1: No, I get it, but I get it, but we're talking about grown-ups now.
3: Yeah,
1: like,
3: yes,
1: you know, kids,
3: yes.
1: Whole different story. But honestly, if you're only going to wear, a price tag over your hoo-ha, and then two other price tags over the other part that are like cutely connected with some kind of chain. You know what I mean? And does it get hot? Don't you get burned by the chain? Ooh, like, swimsuits with metal confuse me too. Why are the swimsuits with metal? Like, you're laying out in the sun. Like, doesn't it get hot and burn you?
3: There's levels. Like, there's a I'm going real swimming swimsuit. I'm going to a party with, like, a wedge swimsuit. I'm not ever going to get wet swimsuit.
4: Mm-hmm.
1: Okay.
4: Mm-hmm. The full dress swimsuit, which is what I'm wearing.
2: Full dress.
4: Everything is covered.
1: A wetsuit.
4: Right. That's
3: a wetsuit.
1: Like, why is Fred wearing a wetsuit? Don't worry about it.
3: A tankini.
1: Yeah. It does sound all of this kind of outrageous, but, man. A school district in upstate New York is pausing their plans to deploy an AI-powered robot in the classroom after state education officials, teachers, and local residents expressed concern. Now, we told you about this in the show a couple of weeks ago. The company who makes the robot has ties to a company that produces hyper-realistic sex bots as well, in case you were wondering. By the way, this robot can't wear leggings, so that's important.
4: Now, ban this.
1: No, yeah, you can't wear leggings.
3: I'm outraged. Yeah, the robot's naked.
1: The Salamanca City Central School District's board approved the nearly $60,000 purchase from Realbotics with versions that Sally would enhance the education, or visions rather, that Sally would enhance the education of high school students studying robotics and technology fields. As news spread in the small community, parents, teachers, and others were worried about how students' personal information would be used on social media. The school said that Sally wouldn't be collecting students' personal information, recording audio or video of its interactions, or sending data back to the company that made it. The company that does make the robot said that they're pushing back. They say Sally is not just a repurposed sex doll. It was a newly manufactured, purpose-built educational unit with no modified hardware. So people don't like this idea. And I mean, if it's being used for to learn about robots and AI, but if we're replacing teachers with it, which this isn't that though. Like if that's what we're doing, if we're putting robots in the classroom to be responsible for kids, then probably not. We can't wear leggings, guys. But if it's intended to teach kids about robotics, then that's probably a useful skill. We probably need to align ourselves with the idea that AI classes in school are necessary.
3: I saw one kick a kid on Instagram the other day. Like a rogue robot. Yes.
1: Well, that one should be fired then, I guess.
5: These robots are going to get their ass beat. Like, you know, in high school when people would, like, start fighting, it's going to be the robot.
4: Yeah, they definitely going to jump the robot.
5: Yeah, in the hallway at high school, I'm going to see you at the train station.
3: Oh, my gosh.
5: It's bad, you guys. Sorry.
1: You know when you're squaring up with a robot.
5: Yeah. It's going to happen.
2: What year is it?
1: Or being bullied by a robot. Like, oh, my God.
3: Imagine asked to live in all the sci-fi movies.
1: Is Sally bullying you again? The robot?
5: Oh, no.
1: Just turn Sally off. One of America's oldest wine and liquor distributors has filed for bankruptcy after more than 125 years in business, blaming shifting drinking habits, soaring costs, and an incredibly difficult wholesale market for its downfall. This is how much people have stopped drinking, apparently. Republic National Distributing Company, one of the nation's largest, the second largest wine and spirits distributor, filed for Chapter 11 bankruptcy protection and will begin an orderly wind down of one of its remaining operations. The company said the bankruptcy covers all of this stuff. According to them, they have between $500 million and $1 billion in assets, but liabilities estimated at between $1 billion and $10 billion. This comes as the alcohol industry grapples with one of its toughest periods in decades. According to court documents, alcohol consumption has fallen a lot since 2022, with the proportion of U.S. adults who identify as regular drinkers reaching its lowest level in 90 years.
2: Wow.
1: People are not drinking. Do you think it's all THC, or do you think it's neither? I think THC is playing a big role in it.
4: Uh-huh.
3: And mushrooms, I think. I really do.
4: Okay.
1: That's Caitlin. And heroin.
3: No,
1: and
3: I'm
1: cocaine.
3: Serious.
1: She said, listen, all these friends.
3: I know a friend's dad who was like, I tried mushrooms the other day. Like, they're getting too mainstream. It's freaking me out.
1: Apple has launched a lease option. So you can buy now, pay later for the iPhone. It's a new leasing program, Apple Upgrade, that lets U.S. customers pay monthly for devices like iPhones, iPads, Macs, and Apple Watches instead of purchasing them outright. At the end of the lease, you can return the device, upgrade to a newer model, or buy it with a final payment, though they won't actually own it during the lease term. So you wouldn't own it as a customer, I guess. The new program replaces the iPhone Upgrade program and expands leasing to more Apple products, 12 to 36 months that you can pay for this. Isn't that what most mobile phone companies are doing now? Essentially, like, you don't just walk in and spend however much money and walk out with the phone. They want you to do the monthly thing. I think that's how they trap you.
4: Lock you in.
1: Or something, yeah. But at the same time, if you're switching out your phone and if you got to have the latest thing every year, then you may as well do this.
2: Yeah, at least
1: just turn it in. Give it back. What else should we worry about today? No leggings. We got robots and teaching kids. And then DoorDash has launched its own drone delivery service. And apparently they've received FAA certification to operate as a commercial air carrier. DoorDash Air has launched its new in-house drone delivery program. It's literally called that, DoorDash Air. I made that up. I wonder how many people had to sit around a table and come up with, whiteboard ideas. And I just came up with that in 2 seconds. The company says that drones will work alongside traditional dashers to speed up deliveries of items like meals, groceries, and everyday essentials, particularly for longer trips that can be slower by car. DoorDash plans to gradually expand the service as part of a broader network of delivery options, with more details expected this year. What could possibly go wrong? You're going to walk down the street and somebody's... Arby's is going to slap you in the face because it fell out of the drone.
3: I'm grabbing it.
1: Yeah, record labels are trending today because a number of them, a collection of record labels, are proposing a new set of guidelines for how AI-generated music could chart. Nearly a dozen labels, including the big three, Universal, Warner, and Sony Music, are demanding that only tracks that were substantially human-made should qualify for the industry's measure of success. Other guidelines address concerns over whether AI-generated tracks manipulate streams and charts and mandate that the tracks disclose that they were made using generative AI. The proposal comes after labels have sued generative music platforms over their tracks. There have also been some AI-generated tracks and artists charting on various Billboard charts. How about this? A woman... never made it. This is how much she did not want to get married. And as opposed to just saying to her family and friends, and specifically her fiance, I don't feel like it. She set the church on fire where she was supposed to get married the next day. Utah authorities on Monday arrested Lenita Tessa Joy Moreno. That's a long name. 25 years old, accusing her of intentionally lighting a blaze inside a Church of Jesus Christ of Latter-day Saints building while she was decorating on July 10th with the groom and relatives. According to court documents, the fire was started under a stack of chairs in the building's Relief Society room using a tampon. The groom told investigators that she had visited Ace Hardware with the bride that night to buy hooks for the wedding. She stole some lighters, according to surveillance footage, slipping one under her shirt. Authorities say that the other five people, including the groom and his family, were in the building when the fire began. They put it out with a fire extinguisher and water from wedding decorations. $108,000 in damages. Court documents say that the... apparently, she claims she had obtained a marriage license, but never did. She really didn't want this dude.
2: Whoa.
1: Which makes me wonder, like, what's going on with her? I hope she's okay. Like, was she trapped or something? I don't know. But yeah, she, no wedding license, lit the place on fire. Authorities say that she admitted giving police a false birth date on the night of the fire. She's from out of state, and she's continually deceptive and taking drastic steps to hide her lies. She don't want to marry this guy. Wow. Snatch a little cheesecake day. I mean, that's another level.
4: That is crazy.
1: You're willing to burn down the house of God not to do it. I think there are further implications there.
2: There are other ways.
4: Yes.
1: Yeah. You're going to jail, and then you go on other places, too, I think. It's National Cheesecake Day, National Chili Dog Day, National Intern Day, yay, National Climb a Mountain Day, and National Father-in-Law Day today. The Entertainment Report blogs and waiting by the phone all next. Fred Show.

0: Kalen's Entertainment Report is on The Fred Show.
1: Probably the biggest story of the day, BTS announced they won't be submitting music for their new album for consideration at the Grammys next year. All seven members simultaneously posted an identical statement on their individual Instagram accounts yesterday that read, "We've decided not to submit to the Grammys this year. I hope that music can be heard and loved for what it is rather than being divided by region or language. Thank you to ARMY and everyone who is always with us." And their message is specifically calling out the guidelines for the Recording Academy's newly created Best Asian Pop Music Performance. A specific recording can compete in only one performance category. So if it's entered for Best Asian Pop Music Performance, it can't be entered for Best Pop Duo or Group Performance. The CEO for the Academy responded saying, "Saddened to hear that BTS has chosen not to participate, but as a music creator, I understand and respect their decision. I do want to clarify something that seems to be getting lost in the conversation. The Asian pop category was created to celebrate the depth, diversity, and extraordinary growth of pop artistry coming out of Asia. The spirit is to shine a dedicated spotlight on these important artists. More categories means more artist work is recognized. It's never to divide, but to expand who is recognized by our Grammy voters." And then he did clarify that if you submit music, and I know this is kind of like complicated, but in a genre category like Asian pop or jazz or country, it doesn't exclude you from the more general field categories like record of the year, album of the year, song of the year.
2: It's a travesty. I'm live right now from crypto.com arena, Staples Center.
1: Yeah,
2: I'm out in front right now with my picket sign, my signs.
1: Yeah,
2: I got my megaphone. This is unacceptable. As a director of the

0: Wimpy. Yeah. Winners win, okay? And sometimes the haters got to bring the winners down by cheating.
1: Yeah. Mm.
0: That's what I think's happening.
1: Okay. Yeah. Well, they join people like Drake, Morgan Wallen, who also don't want to participate in the award show. Moving on
0: and
1: to...
0: us. We're, you know what? We were going to go for a Grammy for spoken word. We're not now. I decided we're not. The show's not. We're not entering now.
1: Comedy album, I thought, is what we were going for.
0: Well, that category too, but none of the categories okay. now. We're not
1: yeah.
0: doing it.
1: So. We're out. BTS is out and so are we. Miranda Lambert, Reba McEntire, and Miss Ella Langley were being interviewed for Elle, and Ella started talking about her going from a fan of Miranda to a friend, and how without Miranda and an exotic animal, we would never have Choosin' Texas, Kiki's favorite song.
2: What?
1: Shout out TikTok Radio.
2: Oh.
1: So here, listen to this.
3: Me and Miranda had a lot of common friends, and that's, I think, how you probably started hearing about me in the beginning.
4: Yeah.
3: A friend of ours early on, his name's Scotch Taylor, told me she had a kangaroo for a pet. Told me this whole story about it. I was 18 when he told me. I didn't ask you until I was 25, but I've wanted to ask her this the whole time. We wrote one song. I figured we were friends enough. And after we got done, we were all, you know, getting up, getting a snack. And I was like, Miranda, did you have a kangaroo? And she was like, I did. And then it had a baby, and that was my baby, and I loved it. And then you talked about how you went dirt road riding and you got pulled over.
4: I had five dogs in the backseat.
0: What is going on?
4: In the front.
0: Dirt road riding kangaroos. Right. What is happening?
4: Dogs right? in the back road in Oklahoma, you can do that stuff.
3: Yeah, just riding, you know, listening to tunes.
1: Here it is.
3: And she said the cop, like, completely forgot about whatever she pulled her over for when she saw the kangaroo. And Miranda goes, and of course, I had Texas plates on. And I went, he's probably like, she's from Texas, I can tell.
4: And then we go...
3: And then just from that phrase, I was like walking off and I was like, she's from Texas, I can tell by the way. He's just stepping down the room. Miranda's like the one he went with. Like he went back to Texas with her. And I was like, what? No one has time to go pee. Cool. Get out there. We're finishing this song. Yeah.
0: There should have been a kangaroo song. Reference in the song. I don't know why there wasn't.
1: That is so crazy that a kangaroo led to like one of the biggest songs of the year. I mean, she's making history with that song, yes. which is pretty crazy. So yeah, shout out Kiki's girl, Ella.
2: Texas.
0: Come on. It's about a kangaroo, you guys.
1: Yeah, yes. All three of their southern accents are so cute in there. But after he was busted for fighting in prison and sent to the shoe, the hole, Diddy's getting out earlier. They moved his release date up again. So he is now getting out January 24th, 2028. So I thought that was an interesting pipeline that happened. He was sentenced to 50 months. Obviously, initially, but it has since been moved back a few times. So, I don't know.
5: There you go.
1: There you go. Some people just went.
0: He might want to stay in there. I don't know. I don't think his job prospects are very good on, right. you know, on the outside.
1: I don't think he scares easily, but no. I'm not sure. I'm scared for him to get out, and I got no beef. I don't know. If you want to catch us live throughout the show, you can always do that. Fred Show Radio on YouTube or Twitch. And if you're a new friend, follow us on social. 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
0: We'll do vlogs next. Waiting by the phone after that. Why did somebody get ghosted? That's coming up. $2,150. That's a big... sometimes I get a little dyslexic, but that's a big change. $2,150 is the prize in the showdown. Something's weighing heavy on my heart, and I want to share it with you guys in blogs. I feel like this is generally a safe place, for the most part, a safe place.
2: Yes,
0: but it's I gotta address. I did something, and I wonder if you guys will accept me for it or reject me. And so I'll share it with you next.

0: because we pushed the button on that song. 14 radio stations, so that's 2 cents times 14. So you're welcome. 30 cents divided by 47 members of BTS. You guys are rich now. You're welcome.
1: Yeah, they talk better than they type. 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
0: And the new crown jewel of the operation, Grand Forks, you get double royalties for Grand Forks, North Dakota. So that's exciting. And Anchorage, you get triple, is what I understand. So shout out to Alaska. Did you ever think, Kiki, you'd be on the radio in Alaska?
2: Never in my wildest dreams.
0: Ask me 2 weeks ago, I would have told you, nope.
2: So happy to be here.
0: Yeah, yeah. Ask me if I thought we'd ever be on in Anchorage.
2: Never.
0: I certainly didn't. No. What's that?
2: I didn't know if we would be on in Chicago. For me.
0: I'm still not certain that we're on in Chicago most days. I really don't know. But shout out to everyone. Yeah.
3: Yeah.
0: Like we're writing in our diaries, except we say them aloud. We call them vlogs. Kaylin, go.
4: Dear blog, so I'm going to try to be very delicate about this situation because it was kind of bad, but I think I've waited enough time and I don't think the parties listen. So I did something that led to a very uncomfortable situation for someone I know at work, and it was completely unintentional, and that person definitely blames me for this situation. But then I was talking to other people about it, and they were like, well, no, that's on someone else. So let me tell you guys what happened, and I'm curious what you think. So I know someone who works in corporate America, and it's kind of like a known thing that it seems like her boss at the time allegedly had a crush on her. It was kind of like a known thing, like in our friend group. Obviously, she would talk about it, but then also like at work, I don't know, whatever. And like, obviously, that's very like a delicate situation. It's not like it's ever talked about, but it was just kind of obvious. And like, she didn't feel uncomfortable or anything, like whatever, all good. So this person asked to leave work, or was going to ask to leave work, for a ridiculous situation. Like, it'd be like if I asked our boss, James, like, hey, can I leave the show early to go catch a happy hour? Like, it was a ridiculous request. And so at the time, I posted it on social being like, this is what was just asked of someone's boss. And I did a poll, like, do you think that person, the boss, is going to approve it or deny it? So it was up. And then an account I don't follow responded to me and said, well, what did the boss end up saying? I assumed that it was one of the 13, try to answer every message I get, whatever. And I responded, the boss said yes, but he has a massive crush on her, so that's probably why. Turns out that person that asked me was the boss. Tell me why he doesn't follow me. I don't know what he looks like. So then,
0: did she show it to him? She must have.
4: I believe she shared it on her social media.
0: It that way. Okay.
4: Yeah.
0: Then she did that. End of story. She did this.
2: But Kaylin spilled the tea by saying that the boss has a crush on her, right? Well, like, you told that.
4: I said it to him, but I didn't know.
2: Know he was him.
4: How did I know?
0: Can't you just go, LOL, I was just kidding? Like, LOL. I don't know. I don't know you. I'm just kidding. I don't know. I made that up.
4: Well,
0: right. LOL. I'm a comedian. LOL. All you got to do is say LOL. Or I don't mean to be. Don't you know? All you got to do is, I don't mean to be an a-hole, but, and then say the a-hole thing. You're off the hook.
4: But
0: and then if you say something offensive, you just go LOL at the end of it, or smiley face. And then it never happened.
4: I think it becomes like a situation, though, when now he's like involved in hearing that like other people are talking about it. So at work, he was like, we need to talk. Like, what have you been telling her?
3: Oh.
4: And she called me and was like, reamed me out. And I was like, I'm so sorry. How I didn't know.
0: Not shared that, then he would never have known to message you. So it's like she had to know there was the chance he would see it. And that anything was possible then.
4: And I think it's on the boss, because you know the answer. You know what you told her. So why are you being weird messaging someone you don't know and asking what he said?
0: Now, if she didn't ever want him to see it, ever, and then open up any kind of Pandora's box, then she should have not shared it.
5: Yeah, I blame them both. They're both clowns. They deserve each other.
0: Oh,
5: because that's, like, it is, like, she shared it knowing her boss follows her, and then he's over here trying to get tea from you, like, the third party.
4: Yeah.
5: Like, but knock it off.
4: The crush part wasn't in the story, just to be clear, but
5: but, like, he still was in your DMs, like,
4: it was really
5: trying to get
4: weird.
5: Tea.
4: I felt really bad, but I don't even know if it's entirely my fault, but that was real awkward for her at
2: work. Does he have an actual crush on her, for real?
4: Yeah, and let's just say I don't think he's her boss anymore. He was not let go or fired or anything. No. But she has a new boss, and I don't know why.
2: Wow.
4: Because he's with someone.
0: You went and got someone demoted, too.
2: This is
0: unbelievable.
2: Juicy.
4: No. I think he moved up
0: terrible.
4: And on.
0: This is terrible.
4: I know. I was like, oh, no. What have I done?
0: Dear blog, I want to know what you guys would do in this situation. I mean, I know I did the right thing, but I'm curious if there's any other perspective. But I've been trying to lay off the DoorDash lately in favor of eating, you know, like chicken and rice and avocados and bananas and stuff. It was getting out of control. You know how YouTube sends out plaques if you get a certain number of subscribers? We don't have one of those, obviously, but I should get one for DoorDash. I believe it's possible that I was their best customer, and I don't mean in the area. I mean their best customer. Oh. It's possible I was number one. I'm not willing to admit the highest number of times I've DoorDashed in a single day. Not willing to admit it here on this platform, on this program. Anyway, so finally I decided last night, I haven't had it in a few days. I haven't treated myself. So I'm going to get Cheesecake Factory because they have a Louisiana chicken pasta that they make it just the way I like it. And so I just decided that's what I wanted. But what I really wanted was the cheesecake. Let's be honest. The meal, the 2,000 calorie meal, was an accessory to the cheesecake because you can't just order cheesecake and no meal.
3: No.
0: So I ordered meal, but really all I wanted was the cheesecake. So I order it. And it arrives, knock, knock, knock, door's left there. I open the door, and immediately, as a seasoned veteran, I look at the bag. I say, this isn't right. This is not right. And then I lifted the bag, and without even opening the sealed bag, I could tell you that we were 7.25 pounds short of my order, which meant that the strawberry cheesecake was not in the bag. Oh. And certainly as I opened it, I already knew, because when you're a professional, you can just tell these things. And like Mike can hear a rattle in a car, and he's like, I know what that is.
3: Yeah,
0: that's the flux capacitor.
3: Yeah. Uh-huh.
0: Right.
3: Yeah.
0: Well, I lift it up. I just said, cheesecake's not there. And so you have options, right? You have options in this situation. Now, the cheesecake delivered, it's $18. So I had options. I knew exactly what to do.
4: Thank goodness.
0: I went to the app, and I had the option of a refund or a redeliver. And you bet I redelivered. And to make it worth the guy's while, added another slice.
3: Yes.
0: Redelivered. So someone else had to go back there and bring me, because I'm sorry, guys. I had my heart set on the cheesecake. Yes. I was getting the cheesecake. And I got it. And I did get it. And I have another one in the fridge.
5: The heart wants what the heart wants.
0: Exactly. But I know I did the right thing. But I just want to know, would you have given up on the cheesecake? But like in your mind, when you've decided this is what I want. This is what I've saved up all week so I can have this. And then you didn't give it to me. So now we're doing it. And they got paid, another driver, another tip, another service fee. It cost me more money. And then I, of course, had to buy two because I'm like, well, I can't just have the guy bring me one. I got to bring two cheesecakes.
4: Do you eat it all?
0: No, the other one's still in the fridge. I ate all of the first one.
3: Yeah, you're good.
2: Yeah.
0: But that's the right thing. That's the right thing to do, isn't it?
3: Yes.
0: I could have just said, it wasn't my day for the cheesecake. It wasn't meant to be. And eating my little Louisiana chicken pasta. Very authentic, by the way. Delicious. just like Mama made cheesecake in New Orleans. But, I couldn't give it up and said, I'm not meant to have this. This is on, I'm on my health journey and I wasn't supposed to have it and God didn't want me to have it. But instead, made somebody else go get it, sit in traffic, drive it to me.
4: When you have a craving, like you need it, but DoorDash should do a year end wrapped, like some streaming services do, because that would be so entertaining.
0: No, they shouldn't.
4: You're in the top 0.01% of the world DoorDash users.
0: They should not do that.
2: Right. I would love to see your report.
4: Wow, you were hungry this day, Fred.
0: As far as I'm concerned, money that goes to DoorDash should just evaporate. Like, I don't need to see. I don't need to look. It's no longer a number that's reasonable.
2: No, it's so
0: it's
2: not.
0: Just like, you ordered a sandwich and a chips and it's $48. I can no longer. It just is what it is. Yeah. It just appears from the sky as far as I'm concerned. Just like my cheesecake. And it was delicious.
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17: Show Biz Shelly. $2,150 in this showdown. We'll get to the entertainment report. Waiting by the phone from the Hall of Fame. That is next, and we're commercial free. The next 40 minutes, no commercials on the Fred Show.
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0: left waiting by the phone? It's the Fred Show.
1: Tim, good morning. Welcome to the show. How are you?
2: Oh, I'm hanging in there, guys. How are you guys doing?
1: Doing okay. What's going on with this woman, Olivia? How did you guys meet?
2: Yeah.
1: Tell us about any dates you've been on, and then kind of why you think maybe you're being ghosted.
2: Yeah, so Olivia and I, we met on the apps, you know, Taylor's oldest time, right?
1: Is it Taylor's oldest time or is it Taylor's so oldest time?
3: Yeah, come
1: Paulina?
3: On, say it the right way. Which, so oldest time.
1: I believe you said it correctly, but anyway. All right, so yeah, so then what?
2: And, you know, we had good conversations, so we switched to texting, and we were messaging back and forth, and, you know, things were good, and we were working on setting up a date, and I threw out a couple of ideas, and then I stopped hearing from her.
1: Okay, so this date never took place. So
2: this does happen
1: every now and again, but, like, you're puzzled because you never even met this person. So, like, what could you have possibly screwed up before you even went on a date?
2: Exactly. Like I didn't have a chance to say anything rude or incredibly stupid or be mean to wait staff or like anything. I don't know.
1: Listen to me. How could he have screwed this up? Let me count the ways.
4: Okay.
1: Let me count the ways. But let's just give you the benefit of the doubt, Tim, and let's just assume that you did everything right. You were excited to meet Olivia, and you never even got the first date, which is perplexing. I mean, and it would probably bug me too. Like, how did I even get to the date and you're upset with me? So we're going to call Olivia. You're going to be on the phone. We're going to ask these questions on your behalf and try and get some answers. And at some point, you're welcome to jump in on the call. And the hope, as always, is that we can...

0: and $150 showbiz. Shelly, you can win that money in less than 15 minutes on The Fred Show. Hey, Tim.
1: Yep.
0: Let's call Olivia. You guys, you never actually went on a first date. You matched. Mm-hmm. You talked about dating a date. You actually went from the app to texting, which is usually a pretty good sign. And then before the date mm-hmm. actually happened, this woman disappeared. You haven't heard from her since, and you want to know why.
1: Yeah, exactly.
0: All right, let's call Olivia now. Good luck.
1: All right, thanks.
2: Hello?
0: Hi, is this Olivia?
2: Yes.
0: Hi, Olivia. My name is Fred. I'm calling from The Fred Show, the morning radio show. And I have to tell you that we are on the radio right now, and I would need your permission to continue with the call. Can we chat for just a second? You can hang up anytime.
2: Nope, that's good.
0: Okay. Yeah. I thought it was nope.
2: So it's good.
0: No, that's good. No.
2: Sorry.
0: No.
3: It's good.
0: I just want to make
2: it
0: sure.
2: It kind of caught me off guard.
0: I totally understand that. But you can hang up anytime. We're calling on behalf of a guy named Tim, though. He called us. He says you guys matched on the apps and were texting, talking about a date that never happened.
2: Yeah. Okay. It's weird that he called you.
0: It is. Okay. I mean, I suppose it could be, depending on what happened here. But he describes what he thought was just basic, benign conversation, planning a date, and then all of a sudden you disappeared and he's bugged. He's like, well, I was looking forward to meeting her and I don't know what I did or what happened, and it's been bothering him, so we thought we'd try and get a hold of you and ask those questions. What happened?
2: So we met on, I mean, there's a million apps out there,
0: right?
2: And it was just casual chit-chatting, whatever, and personality wise I mean, we got along really great. Like, he was really funny. And, but the thing is that, like, he had, like, two photos on there. And they were, like, blurry and kind of from far away. And to the point of where I didn't, like, and he was with, like, other people. Like,
4: and his profile?
2: I didn't really know, like, who specifically he was. Does that make sense?
0: Okay, so you were confused on his dating profile. The pictures were a little obscure, and you were just trying to get some clarification on, like, which person am I talking to? Don't put multiple people on your profiles. I've been saying this, yeah. Guys. Like, put you on the profile so there's no confusion. Put clear pictures that are recent of you.
2: And so, like,
0: okay,
2: I thought, like,
0: yeah.
2: maybe he's, like, I don't know, a little nervous to have a dating app or something. I mean, we can't really date like normal people anymore, so I understand why it would be a little embarrassing to put yourself on an app. So I casually said, you know, can I have your Instagram? And found his Instagram, and it's the same situation. Like, there's not a whole lot of photos. It's kind of blurry. They're really old. Like, I'm saying middle 2000s.
4: Oh,
0: it's like drawings of him. He drew pictures of himself. Mid-2000s, so 20-year-old pictures? That he's, what are the actual photographs that he scanned at Kinko's or something and put up there?
2: I mean, you know what I'm saying? Where it's like, oh, they haven't posted in forever. And it's, you know, I was like, I don't, it just kind of seemed like it might be like a scam or like a bot. But I knew it wasn't a bot because he was talking to me. I don't know. It was just, to me, we're in a technological age. If you're going to go on these dating apps, you got to show people what you look like. And
0: so,
2: it has to be clear about it.
0: It was hard for you to identify whether this, what was really going on here. You weren't sure who you were looking at. You didn't get a clear picture. And so, you kind of got spooked and stopped talking to him? Is that it?
2: Yeah, it was really just early on. And I don't know, it just kind of seemed like he had something to hide. I don't really have time to deal with that. I don't really want to deal with it.
0: I've done that before where I match with somebody and then, like, as I get to sort of, like, looking more carefully at it, because you're going kind of fast through that thing, and then you're like, wait a minute. Like, I need to reverse image. Like, right. This is Dua Lipa in these pictures. I don't know why she's going out with me. Let me bring Tim in and ask these questions. I'm sorry, Olivia. I get forgetful. I get caught up in a story, and I forget. Tim is here. Tim, why not some clear photographs of ourselves? Why don't we just post, like, what we look like so there's no confusion, and then this doesn't happen?
1: I mean, the short answer is I'm just not, like, I'm not one of those people who's always on their phone, you know? Like, I take pictures when I take pictures, but, like, I don't need to be posting myself all the time.
0: But it's a dating profile, man. Like, we're selling ourselves here, so we want good pictures of ourselves that are clear and easy to identify.
1: Sure, yeah, totally. But, like, I also, I'm not interested in people who only care about looks and, like, need like super.
0: She just wanted to know if you were an AI, bro. Like she just wanted to know if it was ChatGPT that she was. I mean, she's meeting you in person, man. Like, can't you appreciate that somebody wants some assurance that they're meeting a real human being?
1: Sure. I mean, she could have just asked me if I was a real human being. She could have asked me for pictures at any time.
0: Well, a robot would say yes to that, okay? Okay? Have you not talked to ChatGPT lately? Because it pretends like it's real.
3: Yep.
1: Well, would the robot have called the radio station to talk to her?
0: I don't know anymore. I really don't know. I have no idea. But, I mean, I guess she could have said to you, Olivia, you probably could have said to him, hey, look, the conversation's good, but can you send me a picture of you or something? Because I don't know. I don't feel like this all looks legit. I mean, I suppose you could have said that, but then again, you don't really have to because you don't know this person.
2: Yeah, I don't. I mean, it was really just early on. I don't really have to do that kind of stuff. You know, like if you're not going to play into the rules of this kind of dating game, then I don't even want to dive into that, you know?
0: And you're saying, Tim, she's superficial because she wanted to know what you look like, which is crazy.
1: I'm saying that it seems like that's all she cares about in this conversation. Like, I'm not saying that, I don't know if she's superficial or not, but like the focus of this is, seems to be just about looks, which is sort of.
0: I think she cares about holding on to her identity and not winding up on Dateline. I think is what she cares. I mean, to me, that's what I think she cares about.
2: Catfish or something.
1: Catfish. I mean, that's the thing that happens to men a lot more than it does to women. Like,
3: I'm sorry.
0: I don't know if that's true.
3: It matters what someone looks like. Like, you have to, like.
0: And if you're obscuring what you look like for some reason.
1: I'm obscuring what I look like. I just don't take a lot of pictures. Like, I just don't, you know.
0: You're buying this?
4: Yeah, I like a man. You know, I like a man that has a dusty social media profile.
3: Yes, off of social.
4: Yeah, I don't want my man on social. I want him to post only on my birthday. Tell me happy birthday. Okay, maybe Mother's Day for his mom. But other than that, he don't really need to be on social. Now, I was on her side until he said all she had to do was ask him to send her a photo. He would have sent it.
0: Why? But why are your pictures 20 years old? Are you saying that's
1: 20 years old? They're not 20 years old. I don't know why she thinks they're 20 years old. They're not 20 years old. They're a couple of years old.
0: I mean, we're talking about meeting in person. It's a wild world. I guess I would want to be confident that I know who I'm talking
3: people
0: to.
3: People don't update their headshots. Like, they're not going to do their dating profiles all the time.
0: Oh, no,
3: either.
0: I think people are far more likely to update their dating profiles than anything.
3: Honestly, Javi, like, his is, what is the 2016 Cubs thing, whatever? Like, that, his photos were from 2016.
0: Yeah, you also met him in 2019, so.
3: But that's still 4 years apart. No, 2020. 2020, so four.
5: What is his current dating profile?
3: Yeah, right. Exactly. What do you mean, Javi?
4: Let me tell you.
3: His current one, I take them, actually.
4: Okay.
3: And I update them.
0: Are they new pictures?
3: Girl, yes.
0: And what sort of freaky stuff are you all into?
3: Look at his Instagram, though. Before I came along, it would be like wings. Yeah. Like Wingstop was on his Instagram profile.
6: Instagram is fine. Dating profile needs to be updated.
0: I think it needs to be current. I think it does.
4: Is he willing to take a new photo and send it to her now?
0: Tim, can we broker a deal? Like, will you send her? I mean, Olivia, would you even be interested if he can verify his, like, hold up a newspaper with today's date, you know, and a picture of you?
3: Right.
2: I mean, honestly, just the fact that he, like, I mean, like, why are you so obsessed with me? Like, you, like, called the radio station, like, that's just weird. I don't know. You kind of sound like a dude.
0: Okay. All right. Look, I don't think it's unreasonable to want newish pictures, but at the same time, this isn't going to be a match. So, Olivia, thank you for answering and for your time. Tim, good luck out there.
1: Oh, thanks.
0: The Entertainment Report and $2,150 show. Biz, Shelley, Peter, and five questions.

0: Kalen's Entertainment Report is on The Fred Show.
1: Four women have accused actor and 30 Seconds to Mars singer Jared Leto of criminal sexual conduct with allegations like underage sex, sexual assault. In a shocking new documentary, the BBC documentary features accounts from 10 women, 9 speaking publicly for the first time, alleging this misconduct from 2002 to 2016. The report claims that one of them alleged that she had underage sex with Jared at his home in California when she was 17, which could be classified then as rape because, you know, she's underage. The age of consent in that state is 18. Jared, who was 34 at the time, is now 54, shrugged off a conversation about this, saying it wasn't a huge concern for him. She claimed, per the outlet, he told me I would... Oh, I'm not going to read that part. It was something he liked to be called. It was either pretend to be a little girl, she said, or be my little girl, which is very alarming.
2: Gross.
1: Yeah, she said that it was only as time went on that I realized more and more how scary and wrong this was. And then other women with similar stories, obviously going to spare you the details. Now, there are police in Vegas that are saying they have no sexual assault reports involving him following that documentary. I want to mention, conversely, featuring one woman who alleges that he assaulted her in the city when she was 7. That is the same woman I just spoke about. So they are saying that nothing was filed or anything. But regardless, this new documentary, there's a lot of people involved with it and just saying some really scary, uncomfortable stuff, if true. So that is why his name is trending this week. I think I know why Miss Zendaya and Fred, I think Bella sent you the clip.
2: Mm-hmm.
1: I think I know why she's so perfect, because it's her parents, and they have just raised her to be so great. And Fred, just like you, I thought you'd appreciate

0: mom's there too. And really? I'm like, why is my mom and my dad here to talk to me? And I got cussed out.
1: Really?
0: And the reason why, I was like, I didn't even say anything. I didn't even do it. And they're like, that's the point.
1: That's the point.
0: You didn't say anything. You don't see somebody, you know, get bullied and just sit there and be a bystander. That's not what you do. That's not what we do. And I got cussed out. And I said, okay, well, I'll never do that again.
2: Yeah.
3: I loved that.
4: I kind of do too.
2: I got grounded for a month for being the designated driver. I did. I was in high school and I was the one not drinking so that my friends didn't drive drunk. And we were drinking in a park. You're not supposed to do that. You're not supposed to drink in a park underage. And so the cops showed up and I'm like, and they're all like, all right, well, you guys are all drunk. What are you doing? I'm like, I'm the designated driver. They're like, okay, cool. We'll call your parents, but we'll cut you loose. My parents said, no, keep him. And then they came and yelled at me. And then I said I embarrassed them. And then they grounded me for a month. For being the designated driver.
3: Wow. You were around
2: it. This is what they teach you in DARE, okay? I was paying attention.
3: You were condoning it. You were around it.
5: That's right.
2: I was not condoning it. I was protecting my friend's well-being.
3: Mm-mm. You let him drink.
2: Stop it. You are... Stop.
5: You were supposed to call the police right away. Okay. There's kids over here underage.
3: You would have been super popular.
2: Oh, yeah. Yeah. I was fighting for my life as it was. But, you know, narking on my friends is another way to...
3: Hell yeah. Be a snitch.
2: Yeah.
3: I really love that her parents took it as seriously as if she were the bully. I thought that was an amazing lesson. I think far too many people stand by and watch things happen. So I really love that. And she's such an amazing person. Okay, so this is what you've been talking about, Fred, the early 2000s, the 90s. Well, did you guys see the video of Third Eye Blind? They were playing, and the lead singer of Yellow Card was watching side stage. And what's the lead singer's name of Third Eye Blind? I'm blanking right now. But he basically called him out, kept trying to get him on stage. He was like, no, no, no. And then they started playing Ocean Avenue. What's his name?
6: Stephen Jenkins.
3: Yeah, so they started playing Ocean Avenue, and he eventually convinced the Yellow Card lead singer to come out, and they did a collab on that, which just, like, I didn't know I needed it, but I really did. It healed me a little bit. And lastly, for our Midwest friends, of course, today is the day. It's going to be crazy around these parts. Lollapalooza in Grant Park. It is taking place today through Sunday. Lots of big performers. Lord, Charlie XCX, Olivia Dean. I mean, I'd rather just hear Kiki sing because she says they have the same voice.
5: We do.
3: Tate McRae.
2: Yeah, did you hear that rendition of the national anthem yesterday? Unbelievable.
3: Well, thanks for blowing it, but Kiki was going to do it on the stage.
5: Catch me on the Budweiser stage or whatever.
3: Yeah. She was going to come out with the pearly drops at noon tomorrow. Yes. So, yeah. So
2: I love them.
3: Yeah. started by Perry Farrell, if you did not know, of Jane's Addiction. So it's going to be a time, and there's a lot of new fashion trends. Maybe we'll talk about them in a different report. But yes, there you go. Lollapalooza. And if you want to listen to us anytime, you can always do that on the iHeartRadio app. Just search The Fred Show on demand.
2: All right, Showbiz Shelly, $2,150. 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If you snap her 38-game win streak, 5 pop culture questions. 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But yet she's won 38 straight. 855-591-1035. 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
2: Good morning.
1: Hi, Showbiz.
2: Oh, hi. Good morning.
1: This is exciting. $2,150, 1,193 wins all time. You've only lost 81 times, and you've won 38 straight. And Tamika is here to take you on. Hi, Tamika. Good morning.
3: Good morning.
1: Tamika, this is high stakes. Big
3: I'm
1: money.
3: Here.
1: Do you know?
3: I hope so. Fingers and toes crossed.
1: Do you know your stuff?
3: We're about to find out, Fred.
1: We are about to find out.
2: Together.
1: And give me a fun fact about you, Tamika, as always.
3: I am a proud mom to an 11-year-old straight-A student.
1: Woo! I love that. What is her name? His or her name?
3: Her name is Addison Kingsley.
1: Okay. Well, Addison, you keep that up and stay in school. And sounds like she will, because she's smart. And, like, don't do any drugs or anything, okay? That's my encouragement.
3: You said that.
1: Yeah, you let her know. That's because I'm a positive influence out here in these streets. Okay, Shelly, you got to go. Bye.
2: Okay, good luck.
1: Off she goes. Five questions. She cannot hear them. Tamika, number one for you. Nicki Minaj's alias has been uncovered in a court battle over an alleged debt. Which Young Money rapper helped discover her?
3: Lil Wayne.
1: Which K-pop group isn't happy with the Grammys over the Best Asian Pop Music Performance category and won't be submitting their comeback album for consideration?
2: 3, 2
3: Blackpink.
1: Courtney Cox and Jennifer Aniston were spotted on a yacht with Pedro Pascal. Which popular sitcom did they star in together? Not Pedro Pascal, the other two.
3: Friends.
1: The newest Spider-Man is out this weekend. What is Spider-Man's real name?
2: 3.
3: Peter Parker.
1: What did you say?
2: She said it right.
3: Peter Parker.
1: And which singer, producer, and brother of Billie Eilish is 29 today?
2: 3.
3: Oh.
2: 2. 1.
1: Okay, you got 3. You got 3. Brother Eilish. Yeah, I can't accept that. I'm sorry.
4: Stage name. That's what I call him.
1: Yeah. Can't accept that. Tres. Okay. Question number one for you, Shelly. Nicki Minaj's alias has been uncovered in a court battle over an alleged debt. Which Young Money rapper helped discover her?
2: Lil Wayne.
1: Lil Wayne's right. Which K-pop group isn't happy with the Grammys over the Best Asian Pop Music Performance category and won't be submitting their comeback album for consideration?
2: BTS
1: is right. Courtney Cox and Jennifer Aniston were spotted on a yacht with Pedro Pascal. Which popular sitcom did the two girls star in together?
2: Friends.
1: Yeah, the newest Spider-Man is out this weekend. What is Spider-Man's real name?
2: Peter Parker
1: is right. And which singer, producer, and brother of Billie Eilish is 29 today?
2: Phineas
1: is right. That's a 5. Woo! That's a win. Tamika, now 3 is a respectable score, and I was impressed with Peter Parker, but you're going to have to say it. My name is Tamika. I got showed up on the showdown, and you can't hang with a gorilla. Go.
3: My name is Tamika. I got showed up by Shelly on the showdown, and you can't hang with a gorilla. I tried.
1: Whoa. Yes. With the fury. She was so loud, the phone went out. You, Tamika, you can't hang with a gorilla.
4: Shout out to Brother Eilish.
1: Brother Eilish. Isn't that my old radio name? Brother Eilish.
4: Right.
1: I think I was Brother Eilish once upon a time. Eilish. Yeah. What's up?
3: I am one of your new 6 listeners in the DMV.
1: That's what I'm talking about. And by the way, we don't have 6 even. I think you're 4, but that's amazing, Tamika. If you would, could you tell, if you told 4 people, we would double our audience overnight. It'd be incredible.
3: I got you.
1: Thank you for your support. Hang on.
3: Jingle ball tickets my way, Fred.
1: You know what? Give her jingle ball tickets. Okay. You know, jingle ball tickets for Tamika. I don't have them, but like Cruz can figure that out. Yeah. So sorry, Bianca. I'm giving them to you. Tamika, you're going. Yay!
3: Yay!
1: I'll
3: hold on.
1: See, hold on a second. See, there you go.
5: He knows.
1: Your demand is my...
5: She knows the drill.
1: I'll just do it.
2: Yeah. Right.
1: What do you say? Your request is my demand? Is that what they say?
6: Your wish is my demand.
1: Your wish is my demand. That's what it is.
6: Command.
5: Yeah.
6: Command.
1: You know. Command, demand.
6: Tomato, you know, tomato.
1: Whatever. She's going to Jingle Ball because she asked for it. If only it were that simple, but I can give away their tickets, right?
5: Yeah.
1: Yeah, anyway.
2: Like, I
5: love that.
1: Yeah, right. You don't have to deal with it. Hey, look, I'll buy them off one by one. I don't care. Whatever it takes. Thank you for your support in D.C. I mean, there have been a lot of efforts, a lot of people coming out against us, man. Like, a lot. But you know what? We're the little engine that could.
6: That's right.
1: We're the little engine that didn't know we wanted this and didn't know we were going to get it. And now we're doing it. Yes, we are.
6: Doing it live.
1: So thank you for your support. Yes. All right, Shelly, we'll do it again tomorrow for $2,200.
2: Ooh, all right. Sounds good.
1: Have a good day.
2: You too. Bye.
1: I got distracted by the Jingle Ball tickets I just gave away that I'm not sure that we have. But anyway, enjoy that. Let's do the throwback throwdown. Name that tune battle next.
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0: 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I've been saying this for years. This is Radio Survivor. We're going to find out in 10 years this was a science experiment. No, it's just like, let's just mess with everything and see if they can manage to get people to continue listening.
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0: 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Hi, Kaylin.
2: Hello.
0: Hi, Jason Brown. Hi. Hello, Paulina.
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0: 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Big money for the Friday Fred Show. The Throwback Throwdown, Name That Tune Battle, and the Throwback Dance Party with DJ and Erotic both coming up. If you want to play in the throwback and you know throwback songs, and we go 90s, 2000s, we go 6.5 years and older is how we define a throwback. You might be valuable for a phone a friend in the game. Your players, Kaylin with 13 wins, Jason has 7, Paulina has 2, Kiki has 1, but maybe this week.
2: Maybe.
0: And Jason won last week. If you'd like to play, we need 4 players, 855-591-1035. Call now. We'll play next. Fun fact coming up too. It's the Fred Show. 35 minutes. 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
2: Woo-hoo!
1: I am your host, the great Dick Cheesecrust. Happy to be here. Let's welcome our at-home players. First, we have Nikki. Hi, Nikki.
3: Hi.
1: Nikki, welcome. Thank you for listening. Paulina is your player today.
2: Hey, Nikki.
3: Hey.
1: Okay, we got Jocelyn. Hi, Jocelyn. How you doing?
4: Hi, good. How are you?
1: Welcome. I'm great. Thanks for asking. Kaylin's your player today.
2: Jocelyn.
4: Yes. Let's go,
1: Kaylin. Let's go. I like the enthusiasm. Lisa! Whoa!
2: Breaker 9-1.
1: Lisa.
2: Oh.
1: Hey, we gotta get off the speakerphone or something. You sound terrible.
5: Lisa, yeah.
3: Terrible. I sound terrible. All right, let me change.
1: No speakerphone, Lisa. We gotta fix that.
3: No speakerphone.
2: Oh, yeah,
1: come on, Lisa. We're on the radio. There are several people listening to this right now. It's important. Kiki and Lisa.
6: Oh, okay.
1: But she on a CB. Lisa. Break. We got a Smokey on our trail.
6: She's coming in hot. That's right, Lisa.
1: Yeah, and then we got Pam. Hi, Pam.
7: Hi, guys. How are you?
1: Hey, good morning. Welcome. Jason's your player in the game today, all right?
5: Yes, Pam.
7: All right, let's go, Jason.
1: Okay, so 8 songs. Tiebreaker if necessary. Your name and our game show buzzers. That's how you buzz in. All decisions by me, the great, mighty Dick Cheesecrest, are final. Each of you have one phone a friend with whom you can confer on 1 point except the winning point. And just to remind everyone, Kaylin with 13 wins, Jason has 7, Paulina has 2, Kiki has 1, and Jason won last week. Is everyone ready to play?
2: Yes.
1: Song numero uno. In L Throwback Throwdown.
2: Kaylin.
1: That is Kaylin.
2: That is Where My Girl's At.
1: 5.
2: Is it
1: 4?
2: 702?
1: 3, 2, that's right.

0: That is one for Kaylin. Song number two in the Throwback Throwdown.
1: Kiki.
2: Jason, you know?
0: Yes, he does. I know he does.
2: I can't hear it. Okay.
0: Five.
2: Let's.
0: Four. Three. No, two.
2: Nick Lachey.
0: Except it was a woman singing, but yeah. I mean, I know we're all big Nick fans around here, but
2: okay.
3: Jason.
0: Jason.
3: Is it Britney Spears Sometimes?
0: It is.

0: to dissect the lyrics too much, do we? I'm scared of you, but hold me tight. I want to be with you day and night, but I run from you.
1: Yeah,
0: because actual, you're a predator, basically.
1: My actual life. Yeah.
2: Why are you scared of your partner?
0: Yeah. And she hides from. But hold me. Boy, a lot of emotion going on right now. All right, one Jason, one Kaylin, song three, throwback throwdown. Kiki, you know this.
3: Been waiting so long. That is Cassie, me and you.
0: That's right.
4: Been talking about the way I do.
0: Thanks for buzzing in.

0: Not you jumping right to the chorus. Never. Wow, we got a game today, you guys. Kiki, Kaylin, and Jason each have one, and we're on to song four.
1: Come on, P.
2: I'm in it. The throwback throwdown. This is me.
0: I feel good about this.
2: Me
0: for
2: too.
0: You, that is Kiki.
1: Right there, right there. That's right there, Chingy.
0: It is. Kiki! I think he played SeaWorld lately, too.
2: Oh, yeah.
0: It's funny to me. And it's packed, so they know what they're doing. Didn't Nelly play at, like, Brookfield Zoo recently? What is it with the zoo is with the fire? Looking all of these A-level

0: Kiki, kicking the lid. Two for you. Kaylin and Jason each have one. Someone said, why can't we listen to Kiki Karaoke on the podcast? Bit of a licensing issue.
1: They're trying to stop me, girl.
0: They're trying to hold you down.
1: Hold me down.
0: But that level of patriotism cannot be stopped. And I believe on YouTube it's there.
1: It's there.
0: If for now. 4K.
1: Right,
2: the Star Spangled Banner is, you know, free reign, I feel like. There's no copyright.
0: Who should...
3: Who owns that?
0: Who is it to... We own it.
2: Right. We the people.
4: Our founding fathers want us to own this.
3: We the people.
0: Thank you, we the people.
4: Right.
0: All right, 2-1-1, Paulina.
4: Yes.
0: Four songs left. Throwback, throw down. Kiki.
4: Oh.
1: Been spending those online. That's,
0: Five.
1: Coolio.
0: Four.
1: Gangsta's Paradise.
0: It is.
1: Oh. You got... You

0: right, 3-1-1. Paulina has zero. You can go on a sweep here and tie Kiki.
1: Okay. Come
0: on. Kiki, thought, one more point and one more point, and I think you would win.
1: Oh,
0: yeah,
1: wow.
0: you would win. One more
2: Whoa.
0: Point.
2: Girl, shut your
0: you
2: mouth.
0: Would win.
2: Whoa.
0: All right?
1: Yes.
0: Three songs left. Throwback Throwdown on the Fred Show.
1: Paulina.
0: Kaylin.
3: Mario Winans. I don't want to know.
0: That's right. Somebody said they saw. That's right.
1: Paulina, well, I was working. This is working.
0: Paulina, stop buzzing afterwards.
1: Who's blocking me?
3: Who'd you sample?
0: It worked the three other times you did that.
2: My battery's up like three games.
0: The problem is not the buzzer.
1: I don't know.

0: That actually did happen. Kiki played 3 weeks with a dead battery, but because no one expects you to win, nobody even bothered to check that. Makes perfect sense. All right. So we have two songs left. We got 3-2-1-0. Throwback throwdown. Kiki?
1: What?
0: Now, this would be for the win, so you cannot.
2: I know it, bro. I know it, but I didn't hear it.
0: Five.
2: That is three, Neo.
0: Two.
2: So sick.
0: No. Oh. And a big opening. Oh, yes. We got a Paulina.
3: Ooh.
0: We got a big opening.
3: Ooh. That is.
0: Five. Four.
3: Usher, You Make Me Wanna.
0: It certainly is. No. And you
3: are in.
4: Just won it for Kate.
0: No, because she had three, right?
3: She had three.
0: Three, two.
3: Yeah. Three, two.
0: And there's one left. So Kaylin could

0: Kalen may come all the way back. It's possible.
1: Yeah.
0: Final song. Throwback, throwdown. Kalen either ties or Kiki, you win. Kalen.
2: That is Ayaz Replay.
0: It is.

0: we go. Tiebreaker. This is Kaylin and Kiki.
1: Come on.
0: For all of it. Whatever that is. Throwback Throwdown Fred Show. Kiki?
2: Jason, why are you laughing?
3: I just don't know what's going through your head right now.
0: Yeah, I
3: would
0: too.
3: Through the answer.
0: Yeah. You know what, Kiki? Yeah. Take all the time you need. Make a couple guesses if you'd like.
2: That is Green Day.
0: Oh.
4: It's okay. Doom to Doom.
2: That was good,
4: Day.
2: Charlotte. I was just kidding.
0: Yeah, you're bet. Right. Closer. Yeah. You're getting warm.
2: Stacy's mom. Got it going on.
0: Boy, Green Day.
3: No Good Charlotte.
0: And then Good Charlotte, Stacy's mom.
4: Right. Two bands
0: but
4: and a
0: certainly
4: title.
0: Not Fountains of Wayne. They had nothing to do with it. No, actually. And the other interesting part is there are no men in this song either.
2: No,
0: so.
2: No.
5: Made room for me. It's too soon to see.
0: Oh,
5: if I'm happy.
0: Wait a minute, yeah?
4: Sarah Bareilles' love song.
0: For the win.
2: Come on.

0: text from Sarah Bareilles. She said she was moved by your performance yesterday of the national anthem. And is absolutely flabbergasted that you don't know who she is.
1: Listen, girl. I know the song.
0: I think she's in town for Lollapalooza. I think she's playing the Lazy Boy stage.
2: I camped out.
0: She's playing the Airbnb stage.
2: Yeah. And I would be right there at the rail.
0: Actually, me too. You might get me in there for that. I'll jump the fence if I have to. I'll storm.
3: Sarah
0: Bareilles, I'll storm. Yeah. I'm tall enough, I can leap over the damn thing.
2: Storm for Sarah
0: Try and chase me down Lollapalooza this weekend. You try and find me. Catch me outside. All right, so the winner is Jocelyn. Jocelyn, you win. Yay, Jocelyn. Hang on 1 second. Stay right there. Nikki, Lisa, and Pam, thank you for playing the throwback dance party. Almost the Friday throwback dance party. That's tomorrow, the extended version. But

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5: Yeah!

0: so much. Did you know that elephants are among the few mammals that cannot jump? Their anatomy and their massive size prevent them from being able to leave the ground entirely. Elephants, what? Why are you laughing?
1: I felt relatable.
0: What are you talking about?
1: You know, it takes
0: a lot. You're a gazelle.
1: It takes a lot to jump.
0: Kiki, you're working out. You're wearing the leggings.
1: Oh, no.
0: That bunch up in the middle, described to me earlier. You are looking more like a gazelle.
1: Well, thank you.
0: Running. I mean, you can not only jump, but you can dunk. You can run fast. You could win a gold medal.
1: In my dreams.
0: Apparently, right, the plural of rhinos is rhinoceroses, which doesn't seem right. They cannot jump. Hippopotamuses, that does not sound right either. Co-pilot, if you're lying to me, I did double check it. Sloths and manatees. Now, of course, a manatee can't jump because they swim. Yeah. So I don't know how they would do
1: they
0: that.
1: Just added that in there.
0: Yeah, that one.
2: Right.
0: I mean, a fish. I guess a fish can kind of jump.
2: Dolphins.
1: Right.
0: If a fish jumps out of the water, is that considered jumping?
1: Yeah.
2: I think that's jumping.
0: I guess a manatee can't do that, though.
2: Okay.
0: So in case
3: you're
0: you were wondering.
3: All husky animals. I feel bad.
1: Right.
0: Well, They need to get on those.
1: For my community.
0: Get on those GLP-1s, man. Get on the GLP-1, man.
3: I know a guy.
0: So you can fly like an eagle, Mr. Elephant.
3: No.
0: I think an elephant on a GLP-1 would concern me.
1: Yes.
0: I don't think I want to see
2: a
0: that.
2: Skinny elephant.
0: Yeah, I want elephants. Yeah. Elephants are allowed to be elephants.
2: Yes.
0: It's fine.
2: Uh-huh.
0: I just,
3: yeah.
2: Big and beautiful.
0: You have my permission.
4: 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Yeah.
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0: It's the Fred Show. Thank you so much for having us on today. As always, we love you. We appreciate you. The iHeart app is where to go. If you missed anything from today's show, and if it's not there, it's on YouTube, it's on TikTok, it's on Twitch, it's on Twitter, it's on X, it's on
3: Tumblr.
0: Prodigy, it's on Tumblr, it's on Etsy. It's
1: right. At this point.
0: I just keep adding something every day for Kiki to have to update.
1: And then say, touch grass.
0: Yeah.
1: When?
0: Yeah, exactly. Well, then maybe go outside, sit in the grass while you update our Twitch. And our Etsy and our MySpace or whatever else. We're in all the places. Search for the Fred Show. Back tomorrow, a new waiting by the phone. Why did somebody get ghosted? We'll investigate the Friday throwback dance party. More money with Showbiz Shelley, and it's Friday tomorrow. So have a great day. Catch up in all the places. We'll see you in the morning. Bye, guys.
1: Bye.
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13: We're living in an era with a lot of fear and uncertainty in the entertainment industry, the most of it centered around AI, kind of taken over. But one of the most creative, multidimensional artists out there is much more concerned with human interference than AI itself.
14: Yeah, will.i.am, the legendary Black Eyed Peas mastermind who tells Variety, right now is the time for the dreamer, not the regurgitator of yesterday's imaginations, which is what he dubbed AI. He says it's all about new imagination because AI is not doing the actual imagination thing yet. So it actually presents an opportunity to dream up new things.
13: He's got a point. AI is basically the most advanced photocopier in the history of the world. So things it can copy, it will. But really fresh new ideas have to come from humans.
14: Yeah, Will has another interesting point. He says AI music has been trained on all music. So that's good and bad. It doesn't know the difference, which means it's going to factor in a lot of bad material, reducing its chance at greatness.
13: And Will I Am says AI is not inherently dangerous or bad. It's people making decisions about how to use AI that are the biggest threat.
12: That's direct from Hollywood.
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1: See, Chris, this is Nate Tanya here, and any time of year is a good time for DQ, and a blizzard treat in particular, but summertime especially, it hits on a whole other level.
2: I 100% agree with you. On those hot, long days, nothing beats a blizzard treat.
3: We are all totally on the same page, but today is the best day of the summer and the entire year to get yourself a blizzard treat.
1: Yeah, because you're not only treating yourself, deservedly so, but also taking care of some amazing kids who need as many people in their corner as possible. Miracle Treat Day at DQ is happening today, which means enjoying a tasty Blizzard treat will help raise funds for Children's Miracle Network Hospitals.
2: And for every Blizzard treat order today, $1 or more will be donated benefiting local children's hospitals, which is something that I know is incredibly important for you, Ryan.
1: Yes, my foundation, we have worked in 15 different pediatric hospitals across the country. The patients have so much ambition and creativity, and the doctors and nurses are amazing.
3: Yeah, and I actually saw that this has been going on for 42 years now, and the DQ system has raised $185 million for children's hospitals through Children's Miracle Network, which is amazing.
2: And by the way, I might have gone on a little side mission on the way to work this morning and picked up a blizzard treat to do my part and treat myself.
1: Butterfinger.
2: It's here.
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3: Ooh,
1: I just need Butterfinger.
3: S'mores?
1: Dig in, because enjoying a blizzard treat has never been more meaningful. Miracle Treat Day at DQ is happening today with $1 or more of every blizzard treat purchase benefiting the Children's Miracle Network Hospitals.
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1: Ryan Seacrest, Sissany, Tanya here. 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

It's Kiss 107.1. Jessica Simpson is doing everything she can to preserve her singing voice by drinking an herbal tea with a highly questionable ingredient. 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What is that secret ingredient? It involves snake babies. Search Jessica Simpson at onairthryan.com.

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1: This week, Sissany brought this story to our attention.
2: Yeah.
1: She said more and more parents are getting involved in their kids' dating lives. So, Ma, hey, how are you?
3: Oh. Hey, how's my favorite team?
2: Oh, great.
4: We're doing good.
1: Great. Now, if my mother were in control of a Hinge or a whatever.
2: Bumble.
4: yeah.
1: Bumble. How would that go?
3: Well, you know, I'm not a app person or a Hinge girl or whatever, but I would think a great sense of humor, very, very honest and trustworthy, has to love food and wine.
4: Okay, this is good. See?
1: Good,
4: she
1: Ma,
4: could
1: you
4: totally do this.
1: You may be all right for this gig.
3: Yeah, food and wine and also exercise.
2: Yes. Oh, that's true. Has to be active.
1: I'm a simple guy.
4: I know. And you could easily filter through these apps with those parameters in mind.
2: Family oriented.
3: Well, that's really interesting that the parents even want to be involved.
1: I know.
2: I think there's been so many breakups that it's time that they take matters into their
1: own. In your voice, Mother, as you talk about this, there's no denying it that you want to be involved. All right. Well, I love you, and I will call you later to catch up on all the things.
4: We love you, Connie.
2: Okay. Love you, Connie.
3: Love you.
4: Miss you too.
3: Bye.
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0: So what's happening with your friend's boyfriend? How can we help?
2: So this weekend we were at another friend's birthday, and my friend's boyfriend was very touchy-feely with one of the other friends that was there. And I've noticed this, like, the last few times we've hung out. He, like, puts his arm around her and rubs her back and sits really close and, like, touches her thigh. Like, it's just really weird. And he's also liked almost all of her photos on Instagram, too.
3: And this is, like, a person in the friend circle?
2: Yeah.
3: Wow.
0: So what do you what should you do here?
2: I'm not sure. Should I, like, tell her? Should I get involved? Should I just, like, leave it alone?
3: You need to get some evidence.
4: Oh, no. This is
0: good. Oh, jeez.
4: Like, no. CIA.
3: No, it's not that big of a deal.
0: It's CIA.
3: The next time you see this happening, just take a little video.
2: Okay.
4: He's going to notice somebody taking a video of him.
3: No. But you know what? This happened to me in my friend group. And I did it not even knowing. It was like a weekend that we all went to Vegas, and the girlfriend didn't happen to go, but her boyfriend went. And she's the one that noticed in all of the pictures that he was touchy-feely with the girl and confronted him. And turns out they actually did hook up that weekend. And then that was it. So I'm telling you, hard evidence.
0: Kate, there's your advice from us. Good luck. And we appreciate you reaching out and sharing it with us.
2: Thank you.
0: All right.
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hanging out with you on Cincy's Party Station. Kiss 107.1. Lizzo's social media handle across all the apps is at Lizzo Be Eating, all the lowercase, which she's led some fans to misread it as Lizzo Beating. And even many of those who have read it right have wrongly assumed it's a reference to the slang term eating, but the handle's actual origin comes from a different career path. If you want to see what it is, search Lizzo at onairwithryan.com for the full story.

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1: Funzie. Thank you for coming. So these are great. You know what a dupe is? A dupe is when you just do it on your own yourself. It's the same thing. You just copy it. And usually you save money from doing it, right? So I did hear that your order at Starbucks was discontinued. What was your order?
2: Yeah, so it was a grande matcha lemonade and
1: matcha.
2: Yeah.
3: A matcha lemonade.
2: Yeah. And so what I did was I bought a big bag, like $20, $25 at Costco. And I did the math, and actually I just make it myself now, and it cost, you know, regular price was like $3.75. Now it's like $1.42 for the drink. So
1: let me tell you, I do this with Gatorade. I don't buy Gatorade. I buy Gatorade powder and I make it sweeter and stronger in my own thermos.
3: Oh, well, you had to do that during the pandemic because that's all you could buy.
1: All right. 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You're duping this.
2: Yeah. So Chick-fil-A nuggets are like, I think like a 5-piece, 3-count or 5-count is like $7-$8. And so I just bought these Just Bear. You can get them at Costco or Walmart. 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And they taste and literally fry the same way as the Chick-fil-A ones do if you make them in your air fryer.
1: I was just, how do you do them? And do they have that peppery flavor like the Chick-fil-A ones?
2: Yes.
1: It's like the pepper.
2: Yeah,
1: pepper.
2: They do. But then also, like, if you have your own seasoning, you can even just season them yourself.
1: Add to it.
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1: If you think about it, if you're smart, you get clever on it.
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Cincy's number one hit music station, Kiss 107.1. Tanya, you have a theory here. And that theory is that Kendall Jenner and Jacob Elordi are a lot more serious than some might think. And it comes down to what they wore on a recent date night. She's got that next hour.

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1: Sisney, what's the 1 minute rule that people are talking about now?
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1: It's Seacrest and Tanya and Tiffany. I keep hearing about this 1 minute rule that will 60 seconds or less that could change your life.
2: Yes.
1: And it's something we could do right now.
2: Yes.
1: I don't understand how it could change my life in 1 minute.
2: Because if it can take 60 seconds or less, you should do it.
1: What
2: and
1: is it?
2: It's chores. It's the little things that pile up in your house and you tackle them on the spot, like hanging up your coat instead of just draping it over the couch or the chair when you get home.
1: Towels on the floor?
2: Towels on the floor. Wiping down the
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2: All of these little things.

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1: Oh my gosh. We tried to watch The Pit the other day while we were eating breakfast burritos.
0: No, you cannot.
1: And he was like, can you please turn this off?
0: Like the blood's like squirting out, right?
1: It was. And our burrito was like a big burrito that had like chorizo in it.
0: Guts. I have to turn away. Ew. I mean, it's a great show and Noah Wiley and the team are amazing in it, but I have to turn away.
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1: This is Kiss 107.1. Tanya has a trending report here. So Kendall Jenner and Jacob Elordi did a little getaway to Tokyo, right?
2: So they were in Japan, and Dumois posted these like shots of them like walking on the street together. And but we all saw photos because some of the restaurants that they went to, some of the owners and people that worked there were posting these pictures with them on social media. But what I want to hone in on is why I think that these two are more serious than we all thought. Okay, so they're basically wearing matching outfits. Kendall Jenner had on a black t-shirt, matching pants, a navy cap with like a cream sweater tied around her waist. Jacob, same black t-shirt, same navy hat, blue jeans, and a pair of yellow sneakers. I feel like when you start dressing similarly and morphing styles with the person you're dating, you're a little bit more serious than just casually dating. Am I right?
1: Yes. And I will tell you this. I'm totally aligned with the thinking. Like, when I'm serious with someone, we wear the same onesie.
2: Yes.
1: And I love a onesie. Yes. You know, the onesies that zip up from your crotch?
3: Okay. Yeah. Like a cutesy, like fluffy onesie.
1: Pajamas.
3: Pajamas.
1: With feet. You get in the
3: with
1: feet.
3: The zipper.
1: You zip them up. You put them over your shoulders.
3: Where do you wear those?
2: Yeah.
1: I wear them at night. I will bring one in one day. I have a glam onesie.
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1: Ryan Seacrest and Sissany and Tanya and everybody. Thank you for listening. We love being here. Oh, yeah. Turn it up. Next, where you can get the best sleep in the universe.

0: says the, is it Butch? The guy, he says, you know, I got the best sleep of my life in space. I think you sleep better in space than you do on Earth. Now, I never wanted to go to space. I'm not one of those people that needs to test space.
1: Right.
0: But you start flirting with good sleep. And I don't know. Given the opportunity,
1: no.
0: I wouldn't mind catching worth of sleep up there.
1: I need to. How are they sleeping? Because they're not in a bed.
0: I guess because you're floating. Like, I don't know, your body relaxes.
1: Wait, do they have to, like, tether themselves to the wall so they don't float around?
2: Okay.
0: I didn't watch the whole thing.
2: Maybe space is like water because you're, you know, like weightless. So maybe you get a water bed and you can mimic the sleep that they have in space.
0: Oh my gosh. I'm never going to find a relationship if I have a water
1: bed. No.
2: Wait,
1: can you imagine?
2: What's wrong with a water bed?
0: Are you kidding? What is wrong with a waterbed?
1: Yeah. Is it like 1970?
0: Need I get the back room to chime in on this for you?
2: So you're telling me if I texted Robbie and said we should get a waterbed, he would like be like, don't.
0: Try it.
1: Yeah. Okay. He would be like, what is wrong with you? Do we
0: try
1: need
0: it.
1: To go see a medic?
0: Try it.
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21: 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That means it's only $8 for one of the most talked about burgers and fries in the city. And that extended week? Well... let's just say Gold Star weeks are a bit longer.

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1: Wrapping it up for us today. We're talking about the astronauts are saying you get better sleep in space than Earth. Tanya's like, well, why not just get a waterbed? And there was big pushback, obviously, because waterbeds are no.
2: No.
1: Okay, that's it, guys. We're doing no more. We have no more left. We are out of steam.

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2: All right, Cincinnati, here is what the show looks like today. Come

0: and Elise from Hamilton County Resource are here to tell you exactly what to do with that. Kind of a PSA, because I didn't know when I wanted to throw out my Ryobi batteries that, like, literally burned out in less than a year. What to do with those? What I like? It's lithium. I can't just throw them in the regular trash, right? There's people to call. There's places to go. That and they can absolutely help you with that. Next, again, just kind of a resource, a Hamilton County resource at that. Let's also get some delicious food in our bellies because a beautiful day like this, your body has earned it. Element Eatery. So many delicious places to choose from. I'm on the back patio right now, making the best of this weather. This is when I love being out of studio. It's glorious. My buddy Eric Fancher from MedPace is going to be here a little after 3 o'clock to talk about MedPace 5K. That is right around the corner and why you should be supporting that with an organization receiving the benefits like Best Points. Let's try to get you $1,000 to start off the show to pay your bills, and we'll start talking about getting rid of hazardous stuff in your house next.
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0: Cincinnati's number one in music station, Kiss 107.1, John and friends. I'm going to start with this, Elise and Kristen. Do we know what this song is?
1: Yes.
0: It's only the viral. First time in San Juan. Why am I still, I mean, like, I'm being a typical dad right now. Like, it's a fad that's already passed, and I'm still, like, leaning into it. I need to stop. This is Madison Square Element Eatery. Of course, my Element experience. And Cincinnati, I want to introduce you to Kristen Horseman and Elise Earhart, Hamilton County Resource. Thanks to my friend Bridget for setting this up, because this was top of mind when she reached out and said, hey, can you have somebody on to talk about, like, disposing of hazardous products properly? It's, I mean, I'm going to be honest with you. On the surface, it's like, yawn. But all seriousness, it really did hit last week when I was mowing the grass, and I just happened to have an electric mower, and I had I got like 27 of these lithium batteries, and at least 21 of them are shot. Mm. Like, okay, so what do I do with it? And the first thing, I was like, okay, definitely not just going in the regular trash, right?
1: Yeah.
0: Let's go over this a little bit. Like, why are we talking about this now?
1: So the biggest thing is, just like you said, this always happens spring through fall. People are doing clean outs of homes. A lot of people move a lot during that time. Maybe they're cleaning out relatives' homes.
0: Yes.
1: Or they're just finding things when they're in their shed or outside in the garage. Whatever they're doing, just like you.
0: Right.
1: They kind of stumble upon these things that they've been collecting or not sure what to do with. And everybody kind of has that, like, gut instinct of, I'm not sure what to do with it, but I know it probably can't go in the garbage.
0: Yes.
1: So.
0: And here's the thing. It's like, I didn't consider throwing it in the trash, but it did. I'm just like, I want to be out of sight, out of mind. Mm. I want to get it out. And so it pained me to put it back, and it's just going to sit there and, you know what I mean?
1: Yeah.
0: And collect more
1: dust.
0: And that's... All things considered, that's insane that I would even consider throwing it into the trash because of that. So, but there's an easy way, I'm assuming, to get rid of this stuff.
1: Yes.
0: It's a matter of a hotline, maybe, so calling somebody. I'll throw it over to you.
2: Yeah, I think a lot of people don't know what to do things, but like Elise said, they kind of have the instinct that this probably shouldn't go in my trash or definitely shouldn't go in the recycling, but what do I do with it? And it's not really made that clear to you. So we have a hotline that you can call at any time, and one of us from our office at Hamilton County Resource will answer your question, whether that's a proper way to recycle something,
0: right,
2: or just dispose of it if it is hazardous. We get many questions every single day.
0: And again, Cincinnati, I know I'm not alone on this, where you thought about that too. You're like, oh man, I just want to get this out. So don't take the chance. Don't do that, because it can cause the amount of problems it can cause throwing those lithium batteries away. And it's not just the batteries. There's many other products we can get to. But having this resource, literally Hamilton County Resource, right now, top of mind, talking about it today for a reason, because this is something clearly you're going to be running into as we get ready for like a fall season, or it's just, we're all human beings, and it's the way that it's the circle of everything happening. I'm not going to say the circle of life, St. Lion King. Let's get back to this with Elise and Kristen coming up next. Hamilton County Resource and other ways they can help you. These tips that you need with disposing of things in your house and in your life. John Down and Friends, more next.
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0: The Thursday Tri-State, we'll wrap up the month of July with plenty of sunshine, lower humidity, and highs in the mid-80s. Enjoy it, because showers will arrive around dinner time Friday, leading to a wet weekend. We'll have showers on Saturday and more showers and storms into our Sunday. That's your 9 First Morning Forecast. I'm meteorologist KJ Jacobs on John, John and Friends.
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Kiss 107.1, John Donna and friends. Later on this afternoon, 4:30, your friendly favorite trying to hook you up with some Third Eye Blind tickets. My buddy Eric Fancher is going to join me about that time, too, as we're going to talk about the MedPace 5K. In the meantime, more with Kristen and Elise coming up and how you get rid of those batteries and all that hazardous stuff. You're like, I don't know what to do with this in the house because you're trying to clean up your life. I get it. We got plenty more to do. Live from Element Eatery, the Element Experience with Madison Square. John Down and friends, stick around. Beautiful Thursday.

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0: Kiss 107.1, John John and Friends, the Element Eatery, Element Experience, at least once a month. I spend way too much time in Madison Square, but once you try it out for yourself, you'll understand why. Plus, on a beautiful day like this, guys, Kristen, Elise, I mean, this is, you're welcome for getting you out of the office for today.
1: Thank you. It's beautiful.
0: I didn't mean to get so aggressive like that, but I'm like, when we have days like this, we need to take full advantage of it. And if I had to guess, that may be what you're doing at the house on day, when you're looking for a good weather day to start to clean stuff out. This is Kristen and Elise from Hamilton County Resource. They're here today to just help me send out a bat signal about this. To remind you of certain things. I brought up the batteries, the lithium batteries of the mower that I almost threw out. What are some other items that come to mind that people might come across as they're cleaning out?
1: Oh my gosh. On the flip side of this weather, I think a lot of people may have been affected by the floods from the crazy weather recently.
0: So true.
1: There's some like furniture and maybe some drywall, things like that. We might encounter, but the questions we get the most are about probably paint. Yeah, batteries.
0: Oh, we have so much leftover paint. Yeah. So what are we doing with that?
2: So first thing is there's two different types of paint that you have to know the difference between the two.
0: Okay.
2: And one is oil-based paint. That's hazardous. That's combustible, flammable. It says so on the container, which is really nice, but that's oil-based paint versus latex paint, which is the water-based, more common for like household painting.
0: Right.
2: But you have to see the difference between the two, water-based and oil-based, and you do different things with the two of them.
0: Okay.
2: Kristen, I'm going to throw it to you.
0: Yeah, Kristen, so, tell me.
1: Latex-based paint, you can kind of typically tell because it has like a black plastic bottom, whereas your oil-based paint is in a fully metal container and it'll say it's flammable. So that's kind of the two main key things that you can look out for to tell the difference. Latex-based paint, if you have kind of a third or more left and you're not going to use it anymore, but you don't want it sitting around, you can actually take it to Matthew 25 Ministries and they kind of take all that latex paint, mix it up into a nice beige, and they use it for some of their projects that they work on.
0: I'm so glad you pointed that out. I love that. It's a give back opportunity be used. It's not just thrown out.
1: Yeah, we're all for that. But if it's empty pretty much, then just pop that lid off and let it air dry, and then you can put that safely in your trash because it's not combustible.
0: Oh, okay. See, good to know. I would never know that. Honestly.
2: It's a strange thing. Like, we all have paint, but we don't really know what to do with it.
0: No. Yeah. Well, again, with the batteries, now I know, but I wanted to emphasize why you're not throwing a lithium battery in the trash. Because you brought a phone here.
1: Yes.
0: That thing has seen better days.
1: Oh, yeah. The swollen lithium-ion batteries we've all seen.
0: I've got so many old MacBooks and things like that that have that same problem.
1: Yeah,
0: and the last thing you're doing is throwing that in a regular trash.
1: Yeah, specifically lithium-ion batteries. And like I mentioned with the oil-based paint that are combustible, you can start a fire at the landfill, at the MRF, in a truck that's out on our streets and could cause damage to the drivers or anybody that's around. That is a problem that Rumkey and other waste haulers have seen time and time again. They're investing a ton of money into scanners to scan for batteries and things like that so that they can prevent the fires. But yeah, oil-based paint is considered hazardous, so you want to take that to a hazardous waste facility, or there's a lot of communities that we work with that host hazardous waste drop-offs for the community, and we host one every fall as well.
0: Nice.
2: Ours is coming up October 2nd for anybody who lives in Hamilton County.
1: Yes.
0: Okay, well, you'll be back on with me before then to send out this bat signal again, the Hamilton County Resource, Kristen and Elise. I got more with them coming up next just to round this out as a fresh reminder. Let's put a bow on it here as we're at Element Eatery, the Element Experience, and going to get some delicious food while we're at it. 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

0: Kiss 107.1, John and friends. Good vibes. What a beautiful day. Thank you, Mother Nature, doing her part. So enjoy it. Make the best of it. Come to Madison Square as it continues to build out and get better and better. Element Eatery, and of course, across the street, there's Zingaro. I spend a lot of time over there, too. And now, if I had to guess, Elise and Kristen, well, have you guys been here before?
1: Is no, this your first
2: time? My first time.
0: You're Madison Square, you're welcome. I brought two more. I want to make sure that's documented. It's beautiful, isn't it? This
1: it
0: place is awesome.
1: So nice.
0: And wait till you have the food
1: and
0: in
1: I
0: there.
1: And I can't wait to eat.
0: Yeah, me too. I eat like four or five times while I'm here.
1: I can believe that.
0: Because I want a sandwich. It's kind of like my own buffet. Kristen Horseman and Elise Earhart, of course, of Hamilton County Resource. I was talking to today as a fresh reminder for you as you're cleaning out the house or just your life in general. Always just trying to keep track of things and rearrange. You're going to come across products or items that it's not like, hey, you just throw that in the normal trash. As we've talked about, batteries and latex paint,
1: mm-hmm.
0: right? And then there's construction things. Like you said, we did experience some flooding here in the tri-state. And so you might have a little more waste to throw out than normal.
1: Yep.
0: So remind me again, especially for those batteries, if I had to guess, those are extremely common and people have those questions. We have drop-off points.
1: There are drop-off points. So lithium-ion batteries can go to multiple places. First of all, there's a huge number of fire stations, local fire departments that have partnered up and trying to prevent the fires that the batteries cause. They have drop-off spots. So we have a list on our website, HamiltonCountyResource.org,
0: okay.
1: that has a recycling and disposal locator tool. You can look up lithium-ion batteries and you will see all of the fire stations that have it, plus a bunch of other places like Cincinnati Recycling and Reuse Hub,
0: okay.
1: as well as Batteries Plus.
0: Oh, no kidding. Okay.
1: Yeah.
0: So you have no excuse. There's multiple.
1: No, there are places, and it's all free.
2: Yeah.
1: It's all free.
0: And I love the fire station thing.
1: Yeah.
0: That's really cool. You got fire departments teaming up. Hotline, in case we got questions.
2: Yeah, so we always encourage people to use that recycling and reuse locator tool. Really great for kind of this creative reuse that we mentioned, as well as recycling and proper disposal. You can use that. It's on our website all the time. But if you have a little bit more of a question or you're not as tech savvy, you can always just call in. You can email us. You can call our hotline number. And if you're on social media and you want to get your information that way, I do a weekly hot tips video from our hotline questions. So we get a ton of hotline questions. And so we've started to reach out on social media to get that information out even another way.
0: Okay. Hot tips from the hotline. Again, that is Kristen that hosts that. And your hotline, of course, 513-946-7766. 513-946-7766. And this is great. Thank you, guys. Seriously, you had
2: it
0: could not have been more top of mind for me. So
2: yeah.
0: I know I'm not the only one thinking this stuff. Thank you for finally giving me some answers.
2: Yes,
0: and us for
2: absolutely.
0: That.
2: Absolutely,
1: that's our job.
2: To help.
0: You ready to go eat now?
1: Yeah, I'm so ready.
0: Me too.
2: I'm hungry.
0: Element Eatery. I know it's all the smells. They all cross fire in the air. John and friends continues here from Madison Square, and more about the food, more about the experience here, but then also more about trying to fill you in to keep you safe and make it the best out of living in Cincinnati. 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
2: All right, Cincinnati back at Madison Square. Element Eatery. God, I love this place so much. Have I said that before? I think so. The delicious food that hits my belly, it should do that for you, too. Enjoy, like, small businesses that you can support here in Cincinnati that are literally in one spot. I pointed this out multiple times. I've also pointed out this really cool umbrella of MedPace that is here at Madison Square in this build-out that has, yes, restaurants and things like that, but then also community events like the MedPace 5K that's coming up. My buddy Eric Fancher is going to join me in just a bit with Debbie Gingrich, the Chief Programming Officer, of course, at Best Points. We've talked about this organization and the kind of work they do and the really cool partnership between MedPace and Best Point through the MedPace 5K. By that, I mean you're supporting Best Point, and you need to support Best Point. Trust me. You're going to hear about the work that they do through Debbie coming up, and my buddy Eric, again, from MedPace. And we're a couple weeks away from this, August 15th, so let's get on it. John Down and Friends is trying to get you $1,000 right now.
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0: Kiss 107.1, John and friends. This is how you Thursday right here, people. Madison Square with your best bromance buddy that you can find, Eric Fancher. This is, and we're going strong on this friendship, aren't we? For over, I don't know. Do we have an anniversary coming up?
1: I have no idea, but I mean, this is better than the last time, you know, because like, 2 weeks ago you called me and I got on the air. At least now you're looking me in the eye again. So.
0: I just love that he'll play along and humor me. Eric Fancher, of course, in MedPace. We're at Madison Square Element Eatery. Element experience every Thursday on my show, but especially when I get to come and broadcast live and enjoy weather like this. And getting to meet Debbie Gingrich, the Chief Programming Officer for Best Points. How long have you been at Best Point?
2: 25 years.
0: Oh, thanks for all you do. Seriously. Let's start with to remind Cincinnati what Best Point does so we can really we can make this land.
2: So we provide mental health care, education services, and early childhood programming.
0: Yeah, and so, but that's on the surface. I mean, that's the textbook version of it, but there's, we're talking about impacting kids and families.
2: Yeah, a lot of what we're doing is we're working with individuals, children, families who are having some life challenges. So we work with individuals, children who have mental health concerns.
0: Yeah.
2: Sometimes that shows up that they are having a hard time in school, having a hard time paying attention. Maybe they've had something happen in their young life that has, created some traumatic reaction, and they're having a really hard time just working on the day-to-day because they're distracted by everything else that's going on in their world. Yeah. So our goal is really, how do we provide support to those individuals so they can get back to back to life, back to playing, education, just like a normal kid.
0: So needless to say, this is very challenging work.
2: It can be. Yeah. It can be challenging and hopefully rewarding at the same time.
0: Yeah. Well, that's, again, why we're so grateful that you're in your role and you have your team there at Best Point doing what they do to impact kids and families. And now we're throwing this over to you, Cincinnati. This is where MedPace comes into play here, because we've got the MedPace 5K. It's been a couple of years now that you guys have supported Best Point, right?
1: So Best Point was the original beneficiary for the race. So this is our seventh year working with them on that.
0: And just amazing to see that you guys saw the work that they were doing and said, it certainly helps proximity-wise that you're close.
1: That was definitely the start of it. Because, I mean, there are neighbors here in Madisonville. We would definitely like to see, good things come, out of Madisonville. We're here. And Best Point was this a great opportunity for us to engage with them, especially for a great cause. And I've been over to their campus multiple times to see what they got going on. And it's worth everything that we do for you guys.
0: What's the homework that we could do right now? What's, first off, the website for Best Point?
2: Bestpoint.org.
0: Okay. Pretty straightforward. Yeah, bestpoint.org. So if you want to take some time, Cincinnati, take a look at the organization and what you'd be supporting if you come and join us at the MedPace 5K coming up Saturday, August 15th. Let's get to the details on that, how you can get registered, a friendly favor out of this to take care of a discount on that just to get you here and so you can really experience the magic of that morning and how we're supporting Best Point. John and Friends continues live from Madison Square Element Eatery with Eric Fancher and Debbie Gingrich. 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
6: Northbound 7175 at Donaldson Road. There's an accident off on the right shoulder. Traffic a little slow back from US 42 in Florence. Also southbound 7175, an accident on the right shoulder approaching Kyle's Lane. And one more crash on Cleves Warsaw Pike at Devil's Backbone Road. I'm Eddie Zellick with traffic.
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23: Good Thursday, Tri-State. We'll wrap up the month of July with plenty of sunshine, lower humidity, and highs in the mid-80s. Enjoy it, because showers will arrive around dinner time Friday, leading to a wet weekend. We'll have showers on Saturday and more showers and storms into our Sunday. That's your 9 First Morning Forecast. I'm meteorologist KJ Jacobs on John and Friends.
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31: Hey, what up, girl?
30: Brought my glasses, I'm out the door. 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
30: before
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30: I leave, brush my teeth with a bottle of Jack. 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

Kiss 107.1, John Dowd and friends, about an hour away from getting you Third Eye Blind tickets. That's my goal anyway, because it is about to sell out. People are Western and Southern. WEBN Fireworks kickoff weekend, September 3rd at Megacorp Pavilion. 50 years of Riverfest, we had to do this up big, and that's why we added on this show at the beginning of the weekend. Obviously, it's not all the fireworks. Last blast is not until that Sunday, but Thursday is when you get to go to Megacorp Pavilion with us and enjoy the show. And when I say us, I mean iHeart, the whole fam in general, because we got Kiss 107, we have WEBN, you've got 700 WLW, you've got ESPN 1530. Just a few of the stations and a few of the brands that you hear under our umbrella. So get to Third Eye Blind. Win the tickets. My friendly favor coming up at 4:30 this afternoon. Thanks to my friends

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0: Kiss 107.1, John and friends. This, again, is How You Thursday, people. Madison Square, Element Eatery, enjoying the delicious food here, going to the Garden Bar, sitting on the back patio. This is the first time since I've partnered with MedPace and Madison Square that I have done my show outside. And I like it. I will be doing this more often.
1: Oh, that's great.
0: I don't care if it's snowing out here. I'll find a way. We'll put some heaters out off the back patio.
1: If I recall correctly, I think we had igloos last year. We can set you up in an igloo.
0: and then have my children in there with me too is what you're implying. That sounds so fun. Oh, that sounds like horrendous radio. But also parents will relate.
1: Oh yeah,
0: just hear the screaming. That would be my wife. In the background, Eric Fancher. I love this dude. Hanging out with him, talking about MedPace and their heart for the community here in Cincinnati. Debbie Gingrich, we just met for the first time, of course. They're at Best Point. She's your chief programming officer. 25 years of helping out these kids and families. So grateful for you and the work that you do. I said that, and I don't think we could say it enough. When we have this MedPace 5K coming up, to really highlight the work that you guys do, I know it comes back. Let's just be straight up. It comes back to the funding and the resources. You have to have that to be able to carry out the work. So let's go to August 15th. A really great opportunity to get those funds and resources to Best Point.
1: Yeah. So all proceeds that we get from this event go directly to Best Point. So, you know, MedPace is not making a penny off of this. We support getting the shirts and medals and all the fun stuff that you could think of with an event. But, you know, as far as food donating and everything, that's Element Eatery taking care of that. Mm-hmm. So when you register, all those funds go directly to Best Point, and it supports everything they do over there. Now, it might, you know, be a small thing for a whole year, but it still goes a long way to contributing to the goals that they're trying to accomplish.
0: Okay, what are some of those goals?
2: Well, our primary goal is to help individuals reach the best point in their lives. So we know that when people are coming to us, it's often one of the most difficult, challenging times that they're experiencing. They're frustrated. They're upset. They don't know where to turn. They don't know what the next step is.
0: Yeah.
2: And they're really looking for people to be with them on that journey and help them with all the resources they need so they can be successful.
0: Lift them up.
2: Yeah, lift them up.
0: Encourage them. Give them a whole new start in some way. It's a support system, Cincinnati, that you are supporting. So in a really great way of doing this. This is my third or fourth year part of the MedPace 5K. It's a great opportunity, too, to bring your kiddos. There's always the a good chance to get the energy out of your kids.
1: It's a family event. So it is a 5K at the end of the day. We have, you know, yeah. It's, you know, anybody can do it. Doesn't matter the age. It's right through Madisonville. So it's a nice, good race.
0: Safe.
1: But we do have a kids race that takes place at 10 o'clock that morning. We limit that to, you know, 10 and under, but it's a fun time for the kids. Pacer will be here.
0: I was going to say, Pacer usually takes on the kids. And
1: you. But yeah.
0: No. Our relationship's done. It's just gotten too aggressive.
1: I forgot to talk to you about that. We have you on the program.
0: But Pacer, of course, is MedPace's mascot and just a ruthless competitor. Yeah,
1: he is. I mean, he's setting the pace. You get it.
0: That's what you got to do.
1: But, I mean, so we have Pacer here, and there'll be other, you know, we have some other surprises here for people if they want to show up. But, you know, every participant gets a food and drink ticket with the registration.
0: Yeah.
1: So all the vendors at Element will be open. So you'll have a special menu that you can get your ticket, but then you can get lunch here, get drinks here. We will have Pacer's Punch again at the bar.
0: So good.
1: Bloody Marys for, you know, people like me that enjoy that at, you know, 9 o'clock in the morning on a Saturday.
0: That's what I mean. Make a day of it and get it started. It's, again, here at Element Eatery and Madison Square, the MedPace 5K. I'll be here spinning some tunes as well and helping orchestrate the madness as much as we can, but it always is such a smooth event just knowing that everyone's hearts are showing up that day. Coming up next, Friendly Favor. 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
1: Southbound 70, 175 before Kyle's Lane. The left lane's blocked off. That's from police activity. Traffic is slow as you approach that spot. Northbound 70, 175 at Donaldson Road. There's a crash off on the right shoulder. And Calhoun Street accident at Scioto Street. I'm Eddie Zellick with traffic.
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0: Kiss 107.1, John Dowd and Friends. MedPace 5K is coming up on August 15th. Let's go and get you a friendly favor. If you want $10 off that, so then you can spend that money elsewhere in terms of... you can give it directly to Best Point after the fact. That is your choice, but I do want to do a friendly favor with my friends at MedPace right now. $10 off registration to be a part of the MedPace 5K, August 15th, a couple Saturdays away. You're going to send the little running guy or girl to me, John Down on Air on IG. You know how I like to work in emojis. I keep it simple. You're out. You're busy. You got things going on. Send me the little running guy or girl emoji, and we'll get you that $10 discount. I'll tell you exactly how to do it. I'll respond in the DMs and make you part of the MedPace 5K that Saturday morning on the 15th. Can't wait. Got my buddy Eric Fancher, who's been hanging out with me from MedPace. Got Debbie Gingrich at Best Point. Let's put a bow on this, guys, because we've mentioned the great work at Best Point. Debbie, anything else that really comes to mind that we haven't covered? I mean, I don't. It's such a vast, challenging topic to cover. And putting this in terms that Cincinnati can understand right now, because I know you guys face so many challenges. I really wanted to tug on heartstrings, though.
1: Yeah. I think if you think about almost everyone knows someone who has struggled with a mental health condition. So whether that's depression, anxiety, you know, maybe a child who has ADHD. So really think about your family members, your friends, your neighbors. These are really individuals we're trying to work with and help them overcome any barriers. You know, we want everyone to be successful, and we want everyone to have that feeling of confidence and that they're a valuable part of our community, too. So that's really what we're trying to offer through over 50 different programs that serve kids and families.
0: In some regard, kind of sounds like a second chance, like providing that for those that maybe, like you said, kind of just feels like just throwing their hands in the air, like, I don't know what to do. And they might not even know how deep their challenges have become. And so if you have, like Debbie just mentioned, maybe somebody in your own inner circle, just think about that. And this is the kind of work that Best Point's doing to try to alleviate, provide solutions for those situations that maybe your own family has had to deal with. If not, still consider your friends and family like of Cincinnati around you that might be dealing with this, and you can help out.
2: And one thing I do want to point out, though, is for people that maybe are unsure or they're looking for a place to go or talk and they're not sure, you guys will be here. There will be representatives from Best Point that morning.
1: Here.
2: So if you want to come, ask questions. I mean, you guys are here to kind of help spread that word, too.
1: Yep, we'll be here.
0: Yeah, that's great. So you have access to them, and not to mention how great, we keep saying it, but it is such a fun morning.
2: Yeah.
0: Like you said, family friendly. And if you haven't experienced Madison Square Element Eatery, keep talking about, I've been talking for years about this delicious food and how we keep bringing our kids here, whether it's a zip line or obstacle course or just here on the patio. It's such a great destination spot. So, Eric, you're always the best, man. Appreciate you. You going to stick around?
3: Yeah, I guess.
0: Okay. We'll get our friend Gabby. She's going to join us to talk about more things, speaking of the programming at Element Eatery. And Debbie, thank you for all that you do.
1: Thank you, guys.
0: Please don't be a stranger, and I can't wait to see you on the 15th. Debbie Gingrich there at Best Point. John Down and Friends. All right, more to come from Element Eatery with Kiss 107.1.
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2: What a beautiful day for you to hang on a patio with me, Madison Square. You're going to go to Element Eatery. I'm looking at Zingaro right across the street. I just want to stay outside. I love the summer tour because it gets me out of studio and I get some vitamin D. Then I get to meet you. I get to hang out with you. Maybe it's a right place, right time moment for us. Who knows what could come from our interaction? That's the stuff I love. We're going to talk about that on the way. Right place, right time moments. Think of yours. It jumps out to you. Eric Fancher from MedPace. Gabby Singleton from Element Eatery. She's going to join me, and we'll get to those. Now, I want it to be the right place, right time for you right now as you're listening to the radio, where you could turn into my friend of the day randomly, still adding to this list. And I love it. Thank you so much for the feedback I've gotten so far with the handshake emoji sent to me. And we're going to start rolling with this next week, where I'm going to call people randomly in the middle of their day, and then they're going to take over and host my show with me. Never know what day it's going to be or anything like that. It's just a matter of getting your name in the mix, throw it in the hat, send me a handshake emoji, John Down on Air on IG if this sounds like you. This sounds like something like, man, I'd love to tell my story, John. I'd love to get on the radio. Telling you, the point of this show is hearing Cincinnati stories, whether it's in studio, you're calling and checking in, or sliding in my DMs. I appreciate you more than you know, so I'll keep proving it with the friendly free-for-all next week. So send me the handshake emoji, John Don on Air, if you would love to be a part of this show and become my friend of the day randomly and spontaneously when you don't know it. All right, we got plenty more to do here at Element Eatery. I like getting you $1,000 right now.
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0: Just what I was 7-1, John and friends on the way home. Here we go, 25 minutes away from getting you Third Eye Blind tickets because I care about you as a friend. I also care about your appetite. I want you to enjoy delicious food in Cincinnati from multiple places. So why don't you just go to where there's multiple places all in one spot? I'm talking about Element Eatery. Corner of Madison and Red Bank. This is Madison Square, the big build out. I'm seeing Jack over there at the Garden Bar. We got Gabby Singleton over here now. Of course, Eric Fancher that has been on the mic with me for the past hour. And we continue on our bromance. Sorry, Cincinnati.
1: How sweet.
2: This is, I know, it's adorable.
0: Gabby, so
1: oh,
0: well
1: what
0: played.
1: Did I walk
2: How
1: into?
2: Sweet. You're like, what am I doing here?
3: Why you don't even sitting? Realize.
0: How sweet. Of course, the MedPace umbrella is what we're talking about. MedPace impacting the community. MedPace 5K August 15th. Reminder right now, send me a little running guy or girl emoji if you'd like to get $10 off your registration for that morning, August 15th. And then again, you can find other ways to donate, whether it's buying some food, something like that. John Down on Air on IG. You're going to send me those emojis right now, whichever of your choice. Now, let's go back to that morning and the Planet Element Eatery, food-wise.
1: Food-wise.
0: And what's refreshing, what's nourishing my body that day? What do you
1: that
0: have planned?
1: That day, every vendor has offered a little something-something. So from Tweety's, we're going to have a chicken cheesesteak sandwich. Oh.
0: Okay.
1: Red Sesame is going to do a small yummy bowl, their chicken one.
0: I just had their yummy bowl, Cincinnati. Mm-hmm. Ugh.
1: Pacific Bowl is going to do a small fried rice.
0: Okay.
1: Raimondo's, you can get a slice of cheese or pepperoni.
0: Mm.
1: Junto's is going to do three of their Chipotle chicken tacos.
0: Ugh.
1: Mozzie, you can do a small lunch bowl, chicken or falafel, and it's going to come with cucumbers, tomatoes, cabbage, and then a choice of sauce.
0: I just noticed my only role here is to make really uncomfortable noises.
1: The yummy noises the is ASMR. What sells okay. it. Come
0: Yum.
1: On now. Burger Natty, you get a classic burger, and then London Street Foods, you're going to get a Caesar salad.
0: Okay.
3: John, I do want to remind you that you only get one entree.
0: You know what I just thought? I was like, this is a buffet. I'm doing a food crawl. That's what's happening. Yeah. I'm going to eat all of that and then take the walk.
1: There we go.
0: Maybe all of us can do that. So that is after the 5K.
1: Yeah, yeah, yeah. And then the bar is going to have some Bloody Marys, some Pacer Punch, our classic cocktail for every year we did the race, the MedPace Lager, and then a choice of NA. I don't know yet what that's going to be.
0: Okay. I'm focused on the food anyway.
1: Yeah, I know.
0: Just
1: I know.
0: Eric,
1: for the
0: you
1: other people to wash it down.
3: Yeah, yeah. Absolutely true. But I will say, I was telling you off the air.
0: Here we go.
3: That it was 2 days ago. I was in the car with my daughter, and she was like, "John always talks about food. Does he ever talk about anything else?" I'm like, "When you get older, sweetie, this is what you have to look forward to."
0: Good. You had my back then, because it's not just this is. I mean, this city is fueled by food.
1: It is.
0: I mean, we as human beings are, but I mean, Cincinnati's just different. It's, but there's also, it's the fact that it's the common language across all cultures.
3: Yeah. Absolutely.
0: It doesn't matter. Like, we can always find common ground. It just, we all love delicious food, right?
3: We love food. And that's what makes Element really a good place, too, is that especially with the families, you can come here, the parents can get whatever they want to eat, kids can get chicken tenders from Tweety's.
1: Yeah.
3: But there's something for everybody here, and you can't go wrong.
1: There's thousands of combinations. Yeah. You can mix and match, do whatever you want to do.
0: And from a eye candy point of view,
1: yeah.
0: I'm just thinking, think about how many influencers there are in every market. I'm thinking about how many there are here, and how many of them are covering what? Food.
1: Yeah.
3: Did you just refer to yourself as eye candy covering food here?
0: No. I didn't say. I said other influencers. What are we married? What did you hear?
3: I mean,
0: it's not Gabby. Not what came out of my mouth.
3: But Gabby's right. But she, people listening over the airways since I didn't see the face you made when you did that. You're like,
0: you're right.
3: Your eyes perked up a little bit. Like.
0: My voice, it's inflection. It's not, there's not seeing the facial expressions. Don't look at my face, please. You're making it weird. John Down and Friends, more with Gabby and Eric coming up next. 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
7: Northbound 75 after State Route 63 in Monroe. It's an accident blocking the left two lanes. Eastbound 275 after Mostella Road. Left lane blocked from a crash. Traffic stop and go from 75. And another accident eastbound Worcester Pike approaching Indian View Avenue. I'm Eddie Zellick with traffic. 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
31: Greetings, loved ones. Let's take a journey.

All right, Cincinnati, you just getting out of work right now. I got the spot for you. I mean, a day like this, my God, find a patio. How about the patio I'm on? I'm doing my show live on my summer tour. Element Eatery is the stop. Madison Square. And then you could just, like, literally go all around Madison Square. Then you can book dinner, hang out at Zingaro. You can go out here and play some cornhole, the giant chess that's out there on the front lawn. We'll have live music here tonight and tomorrow. And then you get into, like, obstacles and things they're going to be setting up for the kiddos in weekends to come. Summer ain't over. Enjoy it at Element Eatery. And with me, nonetheless, get a drink at Garden Bar. Now, coming up next, Third Eye Blind tickets. Yes, Western and Southern WEBN Fireworks Weekend coming up September 3rd. We still got time. A month plus till we're talking the last blast of summer. Like I said, summer is not over. So let's enjoy it together here today. But also, still get your tickets ahead of time. John Dunn and friends on the

Okay, Steph Richardson. Steph Richardson, understanding the assignment, and it just paid off for you. I'm talking about this friendship paying off for you. That's what I mean. Steph Richardson's going to Third Eye Blind. That is our Western and Southern WEBN Fireworks Kickoff Weekend, September 3rd, which, by the way, is about to sell out. So this is soon going to be the only way you're getting tickets is with me. So that's why we need to be friends. And iHeartRadio having your tickets with our sister station down the hall, WEBN, for the 50th Riverfest. Huge, right? That's why we upped the ante with Third Eye Blinds at Mega Corp on September 3rd. Do exactly what Steph did. You are going to slide in my DMs. You're going to send me a firework emoji like she did. And so many others did. Thank you so much if you put your name in the hat like that. And I'll respond in DMs like I do to everybody else because I just want to be friends with you and try to give you these tickets. Throw them in the randomizer and find out who is winning like Steph just did. The firework emoji to John Down on Air on IG as I continue on from Madison Square with my buddy Eric Fancher as well as Gabby Singleton. And right place, right time moments on the way. Hang on.

0: Kiss 107.1, John Donne and friends, hanging with my friend Eric Fancher from MedPace. We're commercial-free. Got Gabby Singleton from Element Eatery just to set you up. And now I spend a good amount of time at Madison Square. Why? Well, that's where the food is. As we just talked about, I have a problem.
1: My daughter will be so proud of you.
0: It's not a problem. It's like I appreciate the good, the deliciousness of this area and what we have. And I don't just mean Madison Square. I mean Cincinnati in general. But yeah. There happens to be a ton of it here at Element Eatery especially. So let's talk about, well, not to mention the property, things to do like the chess, a giant chess out there. You've got cornhole and the build out is insane. There were cranes everywhere for the longest time. It is just the beginning of what's happening here at Madison Square. So continue to check out some of the programming. I'm going to throw to Gabby for this.
2: Yeah.
0: Live music. You got in mind?
2: Tonight, we've got Kyla Manos. She's going to be our patio vibes for Thursday.
0: Okay.
2: Tomorrow, we got a singer-songwriter night. There's a whole bunch of people that are going to be featured. So that'll be a lot of fun. Get to see some new faces. Get to see some reoccurring faces.
0: Yeah.
2: Saturday, we got our Cars at Madison Square, as always. And then Soul Quest Band, who I've gotten a lot of feedback from.
0: Oh, so good.
2: People are going to be really excited about that one.
0: And again, the Cars at Madison Square kicks off in the morning, 11 a.m. Yeah. So that's cool. The creativeness of the programming, I like to point out, and I still also bring up when, however that was long ago, that was a month ago when we had our kids here and we did the zip line.
2: Yeah.
0: For
2: the
0: like
2: first
0: for
2: of our
0: three,
2: pop-up
0: three
2: events.
0: And a half hours mm-hmm. straight. It was awesome. Safe area for the kids. So much space for them to run around, not to mention the stage out here. And again, it's only the beginning. Eric, I know you're biased. You're there at MedPace, and MedPace has a big hand in what's happening around here in a great way.
1: Absolutely. I mean, I'm fortunate. I'm right across the little tree here from this place. So I get to come over here all the time, get some food. And I will say, though, like, you know, kind of plug for you guys.
2: Yeah.
1: I mean, this is not my world, but A, on top of the food is good, but you know, between you and G that are running this place, I mean, the service that you get here is absolutely phenomenal.
0: Facts.
1: And I got a great story to share. I'm going to do one more off the topic plug, but one of my good friends that works for Step

0: nothing against them. Those didn't hold a candle to what they were able to do here. It was a casino night.
1: Yeah,
0: transformed. It felt like a casino here. You had blackjack tables. You had, I felt like James Bond.
2: you almost look like him.
0: Thank you so much.
2: Yeah.
0: Shaking nuts, dude. I'll stop. You want me to leave?
2: That wasn't your best.
0: Thank you. You know what's so funny? I literally will. Eric knows me too well. Like, I'll do things where I dropped, like, something at the house or something. I remember I dropped one of our daughter's, like, cabinets or something on my foot and it hit. And I was like, that wasn't my best moment. Just like, just trying to downplay it. Okay, Cincinnati. More importantly, your best moment is waiting for you at Element Eatery to check it out. I'm telling you, you will have incredible moments in this building and out, for that matter, here on the patio. John, John, and friends, we continue on live from Madison Square to talk more about why I love coming here, and you will too.

0: 101, John and friends, Madison Square. What a day it has been talking about moments. All the, like, moments ago. I gotta stop saying moments. Sorry, Eric.
1: Moment.
0: It's a Molly. Name the movie. Do you remember it?
1: Yeah, that's Austin Powers.
0: Very nice.
1: Yeah, come on.
0: Okay,
1: Gabby. I was more so thinking about the Super Troopers thing where it's like where he goes up to the window and he was like, meow.
0: Okay. Either way, this is the most millennial conversation. Anyway.
2: I'm loving it. Awesome.
0: Gabby,
2: Powers.
0: Okay.
2: Fantastic.
0: Okay, good. Okay. Gabby Singleton over there, of course, at Element Eatery, Madison Square. Eric Fancher at MedPace. I'm here at Element Eatery way too often. And then if I'm not here, I'm right across the street at Zingaro. You guys own a lot of my belly.
2: Yeah.
0: It's a weird thing to say. Now, here's the thing. We were talking about moments and some of your most regrettable moments in life moments ago. I got to stop saying it. I can't help. Now let's talk about your best moment. The right place, right time moment. The first one that jumps out to you. I'll give you mine to start this conversation. I used to get on a mic in front of sold out shows when I was in high school from the ages of 14 to 18. And then even more past that, because I had to pack in these movie theaters to open up more seating on the outside for sold-out shows. Well, at a movie screening for my former home at Q102, Katie Walters came down to me, is, of course, in charge of our promotions department at iHeartRadio now, said, hey, have you ever thought about radio? Have you ever thought about doing something on the radio? And I went, yes, that's exactly what I want to do. Thank you. Where do I sign? It still took two, three years of passing out stickers, putting up tents, and being a part of that brand to finally get on a microphone. But you got to earn your stripes. That's how it works. But little did I know, now almost 19 years later, I would be here meeting you two. We'd be having this conversation. Funny how life works, isn't it?
1: You know, yeah. What's really funny about that, too, is we almost crossed paths.
0: What?
1: We almost crossed paths. And now that I'm thinking about it, I wouldn't necessarily call it my best moment, but it's probably a moment in life that led me here.
2: It's a memorable moment.
1: Well, it's so, you know, we've discussed this off the air. You used to work at Newport on the Levee,
0: right?
1: And I did too. And at the time, my life was on a totally different trajectory of what I wanted to do in school and life. And as I was working there, and it was me doing like a quitting story moment when I walked out of there. And then ended up taking the path I'm on now, and that's why I'm sitting here.
0: This is something. There's a lot going on emotionally with me right now. Yeah. Gabby's like, why am I here? Why am I putting up with you two? He's right. This is, you never know. I don't mean to get so, but it's cool. You have no idea.
2: Yeah.
0: Like, maybe my wife and I always say this too. Like, if we would have met like 3-4 years before we did, we wouldn't be married. Because if she knew that version of me, like
1: I get that. Yeah.
0: Like, think about what you used to be like, and then when you met that person, would they have still married you if they met you 4 or 5 years earlier?
1: Still not convinced why my wife actually married me in the first place. But
0: that's a whole other thing to unpack, man. Therapy. You handle that on your own time.
1: You worked at the movie theater,
0: yeah.
1: And I worked security at the. We were almost there at the same time. We might have actually been there at the same time.
0: I'm sure we did. See the Levee. Shout out to the Levee. I do love what that place is doing there on the Kentucky side. I also love what's happening here at Element Eatery. But that's why people get to these places like this around town, because they are, you never know who you might cross paths with, shake hands with, go watch a movie with, run into as you're getting a delicious meal. Gabby, I need you to think on yours. Cincinnati, think on yours too. 513-749-1071. Your right place, right time moment. It could be as emotional as mine and Eric's or not. That's your choice. All right, don't look at me like
1: beautiful
0: that.
1: Beautiful moment.
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2: All right, Cincinnati, we are about to get you $1,000 to pay your bills because I care about you, my friends and I. Eric Fancher, of course, at MedPace G, who refuses to come on a microphone and share his full-on story. I'm talking about him. I just love to give G a hard time. See that? Gabby Singleton is who did take the mic over here at Element Eatery, and I love it.
3: I'll do it, yeah.
2: I love when Gabby comes on and hangs out. Eric Fancher at MedPace. It is a Madison Square family roundtable this afternoon. Please get here. Breaking hang bread. With us.
4: I do love how G is clearly on a call right now. He just stopped to like look at you. It's really confused and then just carries on his way.
2: When you get to Element Eatery, just ask around like, who's this G that John John's always talking about? G. Because he is a G. He is like, and it is so much fun to mess with him. Right.
3: Now
2: he
3: that's
2: is on
3: a memorable
2: call.
3: Moment, meeting that man.
2: Mister, this, you know what? When I see G doing that right now, it's like the guy with his Bluetooth makes me think of Ari Gold from Entourage. I don't know if you guys ever watched that show.
4: If he could be Ari Gold, I would be here every day of my life. First of all, the place would be mildly inappropriate.
2: Oh, my gosh.
4: I would be here every day.
2: Ever watch Entourage, think of Ari Gold, who was the manager of, what's his name? Oh, played...
4: Vinny Chase.
2: Vinny, thank you. That's G. That's 100% G. Okay, we digress. Let's go to Gabby now. Gabby's like, listen, I'm on the microphone over here. I want to share mine.
3: I want to talk
2: Talk about your right place, right time moment. What's yours?
3: Right place, right time. I was probably 14. We were stationed in Germany. My mom was military.
2: Oh, no kidding.
3: Yeah. We have this thing. It's called the BX. It's like a small commissary, couple of food stores, a little shopping, so on and so forth.
2: Yeah.
3: The airbase I was at had the biggest one in Germany. And my mom calls me and she's like, hey, I need you to go towards the escalators because we had a movie theater upstairs.
2: Okay.
3: Because Ben Affleck was in the building.
2: No.
3: Yeah.
2: No.
3: And as soon as I turn around, my mom's on the phone. He's coming down the escalator. And I got to get a video of him. And my mom to this day swears he was staring her in the eyes through the phone.
4: Of course he was.
3: But that was my right place, right time for my mother.
2: That's an exceptional example because I have a feeling we're going to get a lot like this. Celebrity sightings.
3: Yeah.
2: Like your right place, right time where a celebrity that maybe you're like, oh my God, I did not just see them. Eric, you spin your gears over there. I see your brain. You got a lot of processing going on. That was a great example.
3: Yeah.
2: Throw down celebrities, throw down whatever it is. Right place, right time. We want to hear your responses. Coming up next, live from Element Eatery, Madison Square. Here's $1,000. Pay them bills.
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0: What a magical afternoon, courtesy of Mother Nature and Madison Square, both the M's. Of course, I'm a little biased to the experiences that I've had here in the past, delicious food, friendships that I've built with, like Eric Fancher and MedPace. See, there's another M.
1: No, I'm not.
0: That's
1: MedPace.
0: That's Gabby Singleton.
2: No M there.
0: Okay.
2: No.
0: Now we're back to M's. The moments, though. Weird things are happening in the universe. I don't know what it is. It's magical. I'll stop. Okay, here's the deal. We wanted about the right place, right time moments. Mm-hmm. When you're hanging with friends, breaking bread at a place like this, you just get into these conversations. Beautiful day like this, it has my gear spinning, thinking about those moments that jumped out. And I went, oh my gosh, man, thank God I was there at that time. Thank God, like, for that celebrity, that sighting, or whatever it is. David, what was yours?
3: I was walking down the street the other day, and a puppy actually ran up to me. And I was like, whose puppy is this? And I looked around, and there were, like, some alleyways near there, and it was a really cute puppy. And I'm just, like, looking around. We waited there for, like, half an hour to see if somebody would claim this dog, and I put up some signs. But puppy's still with me. So he just kind of, like, found me. And
2: so
3: now
2: sweet.
3: I got this puppy.
0: Okay, are we watching an animated movie right now? I think that's what's happening. Thank you, David.
1: You know, that's actually more common, I think, than people realize. One of my colleagues at MedPace had a very similar thing happen. He found his dog in a box in Oakley.
0: Aw.
1: Right on the side of the road.
0: Okay, that breaks my heart.
1: Hey, a dog lived a great life with them.
0: Okay, that's great. I'm glad the dog was... Say, I'm obviously a dog guy. We had the same thing. It's just like where you had a rescue that... I had two of my childhood dogs were like that. That literally were in the back alley. And then my parents couldn't say no, kind of thing.
2: I'm way too emotional. I'm going to cry.
0: You okay?
2: That would take everything
0: home. You're not saying a word. I just see your face over there like, take it all in. I know.
2: I was saying this earlier. I would do anything to be able to save an animal.
0: Okay.
2: It just doesn't happen for me.
0: You know what? Because I'm thinking...
2: Can't run into it.
0: You're right.
1: I'm just thinking about my family dynamics slightly different.
0: Okay, don't share yours, because I think I know. Use this as a PSA opportunity. Go adopt as soon as you can.
2: Yeah.
0: Couldn't be more serious about that. Reach out to whether it's local animal, Cincinnati Animal Rescue that's been on my show.
2: Yeah.
0: Whoever it is, if it's top of mind, or if it wasn't before, hopefully it is now with that. Thank you, David. Hang on to that puppy, man. 513-749-1071. Tell us your right place, right time moments as friends continue to share theirs here at Element Eatery.

0: Condon and friends, Madison Square, Element Eatery, the Element Experience on my show every Thursday, and spending way too much time here. But again, right place, right time. It led me to Eric Fancher.
1: Yeah, hey, buddy.
0: The bromance continues. And Gabby Singleton, it's for so that matter. This sweet. Has been, you guys have been an absolute blessing in my life. Maybe that's what it is. Maybe it is the people. Go ahead. Sorry, what did I get?
1: It's the Puerto Rico song again. Every time with you.
0: 100. Does this bother you?
1: No.
0: Oh, see, he's not being honest with me, Gabby. You feel that? It's like my wife saying, yeah, I'm fine.
2: Is this the therapy that's needed?
0: No, on the radio? Yes. Let's go ahead, Eric. Put it on the table. Tell me what's bothering you that I play the Puerto Rico song. This was our song of the summer, because that's all
2: I know. Make sure we're using I feel statements.
1: I've heard it. I appreciate the opportunity express this feeling towards you.
2: Yes. Good. This is healthy, guys.
0: Thank
2: healthy.
0: You know what? You know where I know this is coming from, which if you tune into my show, thank you, Cincinnati. You're the reason I have a job, and you probably heard me play this way too many times. If I had to guess, this is because Eric and his wife and his kids support me so much. They listen every day and have probably heard this every day and gone, why again? Why are we doing it again?
1: Definitely. This is the Puerto Rico song and your obsession with food, which I can't really fight that. I mean, food is it's amazing, but
0: yeah. All right, Eric, I'm turning your mic off. This friendship's over. I'm gonna turn on Brianna's mic. Brianna, tell us about your right place, right time moment. What was it?
3: All right, I was at a bar playing Mario Kart. They were doing a Mario Kart tournament.
2: Fun.
3: There was this concert hall right beside it, and they gave the bar a free ticket to give away. And I happened to be the first person to say, yeah, I'll take it. So I got to go see Everclear.
0: Oh! I was like, who's the band? Like, what band?
1: Everclear.
4: That's a throwback.
5: Father of mine. Tell me, where have you been?
1: I think we lost Gabby on this one right now.
2: Yeah.
0: Remember that song?
2: Yeah, sure, guys. Yeah, yeah. I remember.
0: Hey, listen, you take that dub, Brianna. That was a dub for you. Appreciate that. Have you ever had last-minute tickets fall into your hands or something like that where you were like, oh, I wasn't. This happened for us at the Super Bowl. I'm not kidding you. So Tori and I went out there with credentials for the radio station, and we went out. This was the stop. It was not a flex. I didn't have tickets to the Super Bowl. We didn't originally. In fact, I was told, hey, you can go there to represent the radio station. So we go out, and then I had this red carpet thing that we went to. That was Guy Fieri's red carpet thing, and it was fun. Had that, but we didn't have tickets to the game. I'm not kidding you. There were people spending, I mean, the cheapest ticket, from what I remember, was like $3,000 or $4,000.
2: Ooh.
1: Oh, yeah.
0: That was a ticket.
2: Oh, man.
0: We ended up getting a pair of tickets for a total of $1,100.
2: Oh, wow.
0: And now, granted, it was nosebleed. We were borderline in the janitors, but this was SoFi Stadium. There wasn't a bad seat in the house.
2: And yeah.
0: It was at the Super Bowl. So,
2: yeah.
1: That's awesome.
0: So we got the experience. Well, then we know what happened with the game.
1: Yeah.
0: That's all right. We'll get back there. Okay, back to our Cincinnati Bengals and a season we're ready for. Come on, let's get a dub. And then 17 more. Okay. We need more right place, right time moments. Maybe tickets landed in your hands. Maybe you met a celebrity. Great things happened to you. Share yours. 513-749-1071. More with Eric Fancher, my friend from MedPace, as well as Gabby Singleton from Element Eatery in Madison Square here on a beautiful Thursday.

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0: Kiss 107.1, John Don and Friends, with my friends Eric Fancher from MedPace, with Gabby Singleton from Element Eatery. We'll get back to all the goodness that's waiting for you at Madison Square. But I need moments. I need those moments that really jump out to you as the right place, right time moments in your life. Pick one. Because if I had to guess Cincinnati, I feel good about you. I think multiple of these have happened in your life. I hope so. Anyway, so I want people joyful. I want them talking about what's made them happy. Maybe it was Ashley and hers. What do you got, Ash?
1: Right place, right time moment.
0: Yeah. Oh,
1: gosh. I guess it was I got to see my best friend that I had been out of touch with. She moved away from our town.
0: Uh-huh.
1: And we lost touch. And really, I tried to find her. I tried to find her. And she said the same thing. And randomly, I was just on a road trip. And standing and getting ice cream, and no kidding, she was standing right there with her dad.
0: Okay, that kind of stuff. Thanks, Ashley. I like that. That's
2: yeah.
0: Where the universe like gets that much smaller.
2: Yeah.
0: Have you guys ever noticed that kind of stuff with Cincinnatians on vacation, or just from Ohio? I can't tell you how many times I've been to like a resort, all inclusive, and then I go up to the pool bar and everything, and then there's Dale over there. And she's like, "Yeah, I'm from. Oh yeah, we live in Hamilton, wherever." How many times has happened?
3: I have a good one like that.
0: Go ahead.
3: So you know, I lived overseas for a while. When I was living in China, I used to go to this Tex-Mex place in the city I lived in. It was called Coyote. And, I mean, it was interesting because it was like Tex-Mex, but it was in China, so it wasn't quite the same. And I ended up meeting the owner at a 4th of July barbecue there, which, and I started talking to the guy, and I'm like, "Where are you from?" He's like, "Oh, I'm from Dayton, Ohio." And so I was like, "Dude, so I was like, I'm from Cincinnati. You're from Dayton. You opened up a Tex-Mex restaurant in China." I was like, "And we're celebrating the 4th of July." I was like, "I don't really know what's happening here, but like, why did you settle on China to open up a Tex-Mex place?" Like,
0: Eric, that was magic. That sounds like the beginning of a movie script or something. It's a Tex-Mex place. He's from Ohio. He's in China.
3: Just two Southern Ohio boys meeting in China over some, you know, Tex-Mex and hot dog. Yeah,
0: none of it connects.
3: No,
0: none of it should make sense. On paper, it's like this, whatever.
3: Yeah, but it was great. Yeah.
0: Gabby, do you have any? I don't have anything to compare to that.
2: I don't think that anybody could find anything.
0: The randomness of that, but no. If there's any connection there, it's like Ohio over everything.
2: You never escape
3: absolutely.
2: Ohio.
3: But you really don't. So, like, I've seen people wear UC gear. Like, you know, I was in Thailand. I saw a guy wearing a UC golf shirt. I ran into a former UC basketball player in Bangkok. Anthony McLean, if you remember Biggie McLean.
0: Oh, yeah.
3: Yeah. Walking down the street in Bangkok, and I see the dude walking. I mean, hey, he's hard to miss. He's like 7 foot tall. But since now, Ohio, we're everywhere.
2: Oh, yeah, we are.
0: It's the truth.
3: Ohio against the world, and that's what we're doing. We're taking over.
0: Get it, Eric. Well played. Boom. Mic drop. John John and Friends. We continue on at Element Eatery. 513-749-1071. Your right place, right time moment. Tell it to us.
4: Gotta get dead. Gotta get dead. Gotta get dead.

0: Kiss 107.1, John Donne and Friends, hanging with my friend Gabby Singleton. We're going back to the Right Place, Right Time Lounge here at Element Eatery. She does amazing work here when it comes to the programming and things like that, and being on the Madison Square family team. And, of course, thank you, Eric Fancher. He's back to work over there at MedPace. We're asking you to jump in on the conversation with me and Gabby anyway. We want to know about your Right Place, Right Time moment. This was Daryl. Daryl said, I bought concert tickets because my friend backed out, ended up sitting next to my future business partner.
1: Oh, wow.
0: Don't you love things like that?
1: Yeah.
0: I think about, I will never forget when I hosted an event, which I try to do as many nonprofit things in the tri-state to give back, to say thank you. This was, I didn't get paid a dime for this one, and it was a full setup. It was, if I'm being honest with you, it was a long day. It was at a particular country club locally, and I met a guy that does a lot of corporate events here locally. And he comes up to me, he's like, how much do you charge? At this time, I'm like, $11? Like, it's like way undershot my value and everything. And he helped guide me from there on out. To this day, that man has helped put more diapers on my kiddos. That event that I didn't get paid a dime for.
1: Yeah.
0: The whole paying it forward thing.
1: Yeah.
0: Meeting those people. Is there anything else jumping out to you, Gabby? I did love your celeb example that you gave earlier.
1: I met a couple of celebs. That one was definitely the most, just the one I could think back to because my mom will still talk about it to this day.
0: Kelsey sent me a DM too. She said, I almost swiped left because one of his pictures was horrendous.
1: Oh my.
0: We've been married 6 years. Send us the picture. How bad was this picture?
1: How bad?
0: Oh, this, you can't leave us like that. I mean, was it, I could just, I almost pictured like it's like the, we just got done talking about the pictures that we had years ago that you're like your MySpace or your Facebook when you first got the account pictures, your throwback, because it is Throwback Thursday. Kelsey, don't leave us out here. We need more on that. 513-749-1071. Finding out from you more of your Right Place, Right Time moments coming up.

0: always gets tricky. What can we do that they won't be too scared of sometimes? Mm-hmm. And our five-year-old, I'm telling you, it's actually a core memory. She's one that's a little more cautious on stuff. And she ran up here and saw the zip line. And I was like, there's no way she's going to want to ride it. She was the first one to get on that thing.
1: Oh, my goodness.
0: In the group. And then did it at least 20 more times.
1: Oh, my goodness.
0: It was awesome.
1: So it was well-loved that day by your family.
0: Oh, for sure. Yeah, I thought for sure. I was like, all right, we'll be here like 10 minutes and then we're going to go. Spent the entire day here. So that's just some of the things.
1: Yeah.
0: Lay it out for us of what's coming.
1: What's coming next up, we've got the inflatable games. And it's going to be like the inflatable axe throwing, basketball, stuff like that.
0: Inflatable axe throwing? Hang on. How does that work?
1: Safer version of axe throwing,
0: course. Do they bounce off the...
1: I think it's like Velcro.
0: Okay.
1: It's like the blown up axe and you throw it. I probably would still be horrible at it.
0: I'm so glad you clarified that because I just picture an axe
1: going
0: bouncing
1: through a balloon.
0: Off or bouncing off it. I'm like, okay. Thank you. Okay, so that's on the horizon. We got
1: that. Yes. Kid-friendly.
0: Okay, thank you. All these incredible activations out here, and not to mention the fact that all the time I'm looking at, you got cornhole, I'm looking
1: always,
0: at this giant chest out there as the front yard is staring at me. You're like, wait, that's our courtyard.
1: Yeah, our little lawn area.
0: Your lawn area. Mm-hmm. It's beautiful. That's right behind the stage here, Madison Square. Not to mention all the delicious food inside, the garden bar, and then restaurants on the outside of Element Eatery like Zingaro, where I spend a good amount of time with Chef Fabio Viviani. Cincinnati, you are missing out if you are not getting to Element Eatery. All right, we'll get back to, and you could have your right place, right time moment here.
1: Yeah.
0: Never know who you'll meet.
1: Actually, that's so funny. I just did an event for a man who proposed to his girlfriend at Element because they met here.
0: Stop it.
1: And it was the cutest little thing, although they did leave this humongous heart, like rose heart thing.
0: Oh, that's magical.
1: It took up the entire office, it was wonderful
0: to
1: be
0: here?
1: A part of. Yeah.
0: Okay.
1: They met here and they proposed right here, like at this opening. Yeah.
0: Oh my God, why didn't I do my show right there? That was like,
1: we should have kept the heart for you.
0: Okay. Take it home to my
1: John
0: wife.
1: John and friends on there.
0: Right. Valentine's Day edition. I need you to find your right place, right time moment here, because clearly it's happening to other Cincinnatians. At Element Eatery, John and Friends continues your next.
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5: Southbound 71 at Taft Road, an accident now cleared out. All lanes have now reopened over there. However, on southbound 75, there's a crash at the Western Hills Viaduct. And on Northland Boulevard, another accident between Springfield Pike and Tri-County Parkway. I'm Eddie Zellick with traffic.
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23: Good Thursday, Tri-State. We'll wrap up the month of July with plenty of sunshine, lower humidity, and highs in the mid-80s. Enjoy it, because showers will arrive around dinner time Friday, leading to a wet weekend. We'll have showers on Saturday and more showers and storms into our Sunday. That's your 9 for 20 forecast. I'm meteorologist KJ Jacobs on John John and Friends.
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2: We're into the ICY, my part of the show, in case you missed it. A lot of good things have happened. We've talked about the right place, right time for so many Cincinnatians so far. I need to know about yours. We've had you slide in the DMs. We've had you call 513-749-1071. You can keep doing that. I am going to get my buddy Jack in here. Jack Hughes, of course, behind the Garden Bar at Element Eatery, Madison Square. Then after that, Hayani's going to join me from Burger Natty. I think they got some new burgers to talk about. I already love Burger Natty. Oh, it's already an absolute weakness. What am I talking about? I've eaten four times today. This all of the food here at Element Eatery. Nine different places for you to choose from. I think I'm going to go on a food crawl and document all that. Just wham, bam, bam. Kind of like mullet review style. Just obviously not as entertaining. I don't know. We'll see if I can make it through. Clearly, I've had some caffeine. Sorry, Cincinnati. Thank you for tuned in. If you are tuned in right now, get to Madison Square Element Eatery. Hang with me. And Jack Hughes coming up next. Let's try to get you $1,000 to pay your bills. I'll be waiting for you on the patio here at Element Eatery.
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0: Kiss 107.1, John and friends. Jack Hughes, an absolute gift. If you only knew what just took place moments ago off the air, that, well, sometimes you got to burp, too. You just have to, and I was trying not to be rude because it's been some time since I've seen Jack. Of course, the guy that's in charge of the Garden Bar and another great destination spot here that's within Element Eatery. I'm sure that's not the first time that's happened to you in your career, though.
1: Not at this bar.
0: Not at this bar, especially when you're up here getting some Guinness. Or whatever you decide to choose. Speaking of which, I wanted to talk to you, Jack. My trip to Ireland.
1: Right.
0: Have you been?
1: No, I've always wanted to.
0: Okay. Where are some international spots that you've been?
1: I actually haven't been out of the country.
0: Okay, Jack.
1: At the top of my bucket list.
0: Okay, and like, I just know you as a guy that this is your realm, your domain behind that bar over there. You would appreciate so much of what I saw Guinness-wise in Ireland.
1: Right.
0: I mean, it was
1: St. James Gate.
0: Oh, they did. It did taste so much better.
1: Right.
0: Like, it is noticeably better.
1: You can't recreate it.
0: No. But you guys do have a beer choice here.
1: We sure do. We got 48 drafts, one of which is Guinness, but the 47 are all different. So we got something for everybody. You get a pint of your choice. We got happy hour Sunday through Thursday, $2 off all drafts. So you can come have a few. And on Fridays, we do a Kill the Keg special. So it's half off whatever kegs we're trying to get rid of. And that's awesome. People love that one.
0: Okay. And today you can take full advantage of that bourbon, right?
1: Right, right. So we do something every day. Thursdays are Bourbon Thursdays. So it's $10 for any pour of bourbon, including our higher end stuff.
0: Okay.
1: So you can come in and get a pour that's normally, you know, 20, 30 bucks for 10 bucks just to get it in the hands of the people to let them know about our bourbon selection. So, yeah, come on down, try anything. You know, for 10 bucks, you can try as many as you want to, basically.
0: Okay. Well, that's fantastic. And with weather like this, I keep saying Mother Nature's doing her part to get you out. She is. Get here and enjoy this weather here today. That is what, when I talk about Element Eatery, too, and these giant garage doors that open, it is perfect for the wintertime when it's freezing outside. You go inside, you warm up, and you feel like you're at a lodge.
1: Right, of course.
0: Yeah. Aspen, and then it transforms.
1: We're
0: in the summer.
1: Very versatile. Like I said, something for everyone. We got 48 drafts, open windows, closed windows.
0: Okay.
1: You'll find a spot to be comfy.
0: And you'll be comfy talking to Jack, I can tell you that right now.
1: Go
0: and see him at Garden Bar, Element Eatery, Madison Square. Coming up next, going to have Burger Natty on. I believe they're going to have a whole new menu eventually. Well, I mean, the menu is already spectacular, so I don't know what else they're going to add to this. Much talked about here, of course, along with Juntos, as well as Mazi and Raimundo's, you name it. I got red sesame over here. By the way, I've eaten all of those today.
1: Right.
0: That's
1: the fun part. You can mix and match.
0: It's my buffet. Element Eatery. Thank you, Jack. Appreciate you, buddy.
1: Thank you, John.
0: John and Friends continues coming up next.
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5: Northbound 75 at Glendale Milford Road. The right two lanes blocked from a vehicle fire. Traffic right now stop and go back from the Lachlan split. On northbound 71-75, center lane blocked from a disabled vehicle at Dixie Highway, with traffic there stop and go from Turfway. I'm Eddie Zellick with traffic. 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
25: Good Thursday, Tri-State. We'll wrap up the month of July with plenty of sunshine, lower humidity, and highs in the mid-80s. Enjoy it, because showers will arrive around dinner time Friday, leading to a wet weekend. We'll have showers on Saturday and more showers and storms into our Sunday. That's your 9 First Morning Forecast. I'm meteorologist KJ Jacobs on John and Friends.
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Teamed up with our friends at Graders all the summer. Summer is not over, so I need your greatest moments with Graders. 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Reverse that A&E. 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And then, of course, you can send it in DMs. You can send me a DM right now. Just type it out to me. What was your favorite memory at Graders? And that could score you that Graders gift card that I'll give away tomorrow. Also, the friendly free-for-all. Another reason to get my DM. Send me a handshake emoji right now. If you want to be a part of this radio show, good. Please. I've had almost 4,000 people on the show since I started it 5 years ago now. And that was in studio. God knows where that number is with those that have chimed in on the air and called in. Now, I could randomly put you on the show in the middle of your workday just by calling you and saying, let's go. You're my co-host. Here we go. Send me the handshake emoji, John Down on Air on IG, and that will get you in the running and put your name in the hats to be one of the ones I may call. Okay, John Down and Friends continues here live at Element Eatery, Madison Square, hanging out with Hayani from Burger Natty.

0: Kiss 107.1, John, Don, and friends. What a beautiful Thursday. What a beautiful Thursday to eat a burger, people. Element Eatery, Madison Square. Keep talking about this place. Earlier on, we discussed your right place, right time moments. Myself and Eric Fancher from MedPace. Gabby Singleton from Element Eatery. Man, it was a good conversation. We're going to revisit some of that coming up in the ICY My part of the show. But Hayani is here to join me from Burger Natty. I'm biased, but I also love her husband, Rui. And shout out to the owner, Guillermo, who has been on my show to talk about these. I just remember when this stall was a different brand. And
1: that's right.
0: It was good. But then they decided, you know, switch us up. And then they came up with Burger Natty, with these burgers that pay tribute to different parts of the town. And it's brilliant. And not to mention the fact that the you guys always have a line that is so deep here for right. good reason, because they're so good. So I just have, Hayani, can I call you Hi?
1: Absolutely.
0: Okay. Hi, tell me then, I keep on hearing whispers about, well, at this point it's yelling, about new burgers.
1: Yes.
0: Is that true?
1: Yeah.
0: I mean, what more can you add? Because I love, like, the Hyde Park. You got, like, oh, God. I don't know what my favorite is, honestly. What is your favorite before you tell me about the...
1: My favorite, it's the OTR chicken, for sure.
0: Oh.
1: We use the dry hub that it's kind of like a mix with, like, a Puerto Rican dry hub.
0: Oh, yeah.
1: That we season our chicken with. It's so, I mean, unique. For me, and the spicy mayo, man. Oh, God.
0: Oh, forget about it. You're absolutely. I get the spicy mayo just to dip those sweet potato fries into.
1: Right.
0: Then I also... I remember when you guys allowed me... Rui came on with me multiple times. We came up with our own burger.
1: Yep,
0: and
1: that's
0: this
1: right.
0: is the place that allowed me to cook up something of my own. Boy, that was a bad choice. I lost so bad. I think Melissa, Cincy foodie travel girl, she won.
1: Yes.
0: Hers.
1: But being 100% honest with you, I love your burger because I love sweets. Like when
0: Thank
1: you mix
0: you.
1: Like sweet and savory things, I love it.
0: Okay, so. Well, mine played off the Monte Cristo that you would get at a pub.
1: Yep.
0: Which of course you have your jam in there,
1: yes.
0: your preserves.
1: Yep.
0: And it was just too heavy because when we did this, it was August last year. People were like, "Dude, I don't want a boulder in my stomach." Okay, hi. Can you tell me anything about these burgers? How many new ones do you have on the way?
1: Yeah, so we have two new burgers coming, two new loaded fries, and one new flavor for our milkshakes. So, yeah.
0: And that is all you can say, isn't it?
1: It is.
0: Whatever.
1: I'm so sorry. It's our secret.
0: Who do I need to entice to give me more info about this? Is it Rui? Is Guillermo?
1: Rui, yeah.
0: Okay. Rui, I will say your social security number on the radio right now if you don't give me more details. Sorry. I've got your wife on the spot. She's like, stop it. Okay. Well, I already love me some Burger Natty, so can't imagine what you guys are coming up with. Are they released when? In the next couple of weeks? Or
1: yes, next. We will start next week. So
0: okay.
1: Check us out on Monday, starting on Monday.
0: Okay.
1: We'll have like news for you guys. And also, thank you for all the customers that show up for our Burger Week. It was a success.
0: Oh, Burger Week, yeah. In Cincinnati, just
1: Thank
0: in
1: you.
0: General. Thank you, Hayani. Appreciate you.
1: Appreciate you. Thank you for having me.
0: Okay, we got more ICYMI coming up in case you missed what has happened on this show today and a beautiful Thursday. You don't want to. Right place, right time moments that were shared by people just like you that were amazing. Let's get back to those, and then we'll wrap up the show. Coming up, John, Don, and friends.
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17: Good Thursday, Tri-State. We'll wrap up the month of July with plenty of sunshine, lower humidity, and highs in the mid-80s. Enjoy it, because showers will arrive around dinner time Friday, leading to a wet weekend. We'll have showers on Saturday and more showers and storms into our Sunday. That's your 9 for 20 forecast. I'm meteorologist KJ Jacobs on John and Friends.
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4: 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Let's get

0: What a day at Element Eatery, Madison Square. Thank you to them. Thank you to Med Pace, Eric Fancher. Thank you, Gabby Singleton, that joined me. This right place, right time moments. This could be that spot for you. I mean, like, you might meet your future business partner, your future spouse. Or you just may have a magical night being alone to get away from your circumstances. Come on the patio here and hang out. Also be here a while. Element Eatery, Madison Square. Thank you, Cincinnati. You are the reason I have a job. I'll keep reminding you of that, too. Tomorrow, Free Spirit Friday. And, of course, hanging with my friends at Ovation. I'm going to be there on the Kentucky side. I believe High Note. I'm going to be on the rooftop bar. Oh, I love this show so much, and you are the reason that I get to continue to do this. So please, let me say thanks by putting you on the show. Still sending those handshake emojis. John Don on air on IG if you want to be a part of the friendly free-for-all where I could be calling you to say, let's do radio together. Just randomly that day. All right. Appreciate you. Talk to you tomorrow here on Kiss 107.1.
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little throwback Thursday there on Kiss 107.1. It's Matt. What's up? Hey, thank you so much for listening tonight. Let's keep it going. If you got a request, please DM me, Matt Holiday on air. I will follow you back on Instagram. Post the Olivia Rodrigo, Bieber all next.

0: might be my favorite artist I've ever seen perform live. And I've seen a lot of good artists. Posty there on Kiss 107.1. Yours is this girl, right? You're a big fan. Big Olivia Rodrigo girl, you said, right?
1: Yes, so much.
0: We love her. Let's play Drop Dead on Kiss tonight for you.

0: All right, you know we're going to do it again a little around 8-ish. Kiss 107.1 is going to pay your bills. It's Matt Holiday. Thank you so much for listening tonight, man. We've been doing this every hour, by the way, nonstop. Joy
1: oh
0: got
1: God,
0: paid.
1: Are you serious?
0: She got paid last
1: awesome.
0: Hour.
1: I just won $1,000.
0: She was at work. I had
1: oh
0: no
1: my
0: clue.
1: Gosh, thank you so much.
0: 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A little after 8, I'll pay you, all right?
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the same. 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It still hits 10 years later. Happy decade anniversary to this one from the Chainsmokers on Kiss Tonight.